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It's Victor Sosa here, inviting you to download the iHeartRadio app and talk to us to make a request or just say hi. 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
2: 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But the message still is the same. Because whatever you need is over here at the table. 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

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Commission's running back to you, and we are running to you with the cash. That is exactly who you want to see coming. Us with a $1,000 blessing. You ready Monday morning? Because that's when it's going to be coming back. More chances to earn yourself $1,000 on your Inspiration Station when you hear the key word. 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

0: 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When the question is asked, what would you do with a $1,000 blessing? 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

0: 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Holiday season's not far off. There's going to be a lot of money being spent between now and the end of the year. How about we put some in your pocket? Be listening first thing Monday morning. It's back. The return of the $1,000 blessing.
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Fortunate to say, when it comes to good music and hanging with you, I cannot get enough. 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I'm Victor Sosa. While that's something I can do over and over again, what's something you're one and done with? 888-646-6167. You did it. You'll never need to do it again.

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Do not let the clock fool you. Just because it's late doesn't mean there isn't a whole lot more good music to share here all night, like BB and CC Winans now and Anthony Brown up next.

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I'm Victor Sosa. 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You can hit that red microphone on the app, then hit send and let us know what's on your mind. 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

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Go big or go home. If you got some big weekend plans, get out there and make the most of it. Get ready to go big with us on Monday morning, because that's when it's coming back. Your chance to get yourself a $1,000 blessing. That kind of money in advance of the holiday season could go a long way towards making sure this one is the best one yet. You make sure you're listening on Monday.

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Look at your neighbor and say, neighbor, it's good to be alive, but it's best to live. And guess what?

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I'm Kim Harford Johnson, and we're sending love from Madison to Macomb and everywhere in between. Thank you for making us number one for gospel hits.

0: 95.5 Hallelujah FM, Jackson's Inspiration Station. As for me and my house, oh, we will serve the Lord. Taste and see that the Lord is good. Sweeter with every new day. Come aboard. Kim Hartford Johnson with you. Happy Saturday. Yay to you and yours. And of course, today, October 3rd, you know, it's a special day on the national calendar. And I'll tell you what it is. Yes, I will. Straight ahead. So keep it here. Right now, Kirk Franklin, Karen Clark Sheard. It's new. Thank you for everything.
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Hey, it's Kim Harper Johnson. 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
1: You are a great king all over this earth. Yes, you are, Lord, King of kings and Lord of lords. He's sovereign. Kim Harper Johnson with you on this happy Saturday. Got Dottie Peoples for my good. Got some Ernest Pugh. Your glory to see you. Well, get ready for season 4 for Reasonable Doubt. It All Comes Apart on Hulu, October 6th. That's this Tuesday. You know, this show stars Morris Chestnut. Megan Good's going to be on the show this year. Let's see, Joseph Sikora, you know, he played Tommy on Power. He has a part

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somebody that's going through right now. Some broken family, broken fellowship, broken friendship, broken bodies. The Bible says if we just go to Him, brokenness, broken heart, contrite spirit, He will in no wise cast us aside. When I think about all of these diseases that's plaguing our land, AIDS, cancer, tuberculosis, kidney diseases, I don't care how many diseases there are, there's an answer. You see, double jeopardy gives you the answer. You got to come up with the question, is that right? We don't have to come up with the answer because we already know that Christ is.

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1: There is a name above every name. At the name of Jesus, every knee will bow and every tongue will confess that Jesus is Lord. Kim Harper Johnson, happy Saturday, yay, to you and yours. I certainly do pray that all is well with you and your family. Yes, of course, we got more to keep you inspired. It's Luther Barnes, God's Grace.

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1: He that comes to God must believe that he is, and that he's a rewarder to those who diligently seek him. Oh yes, Jesus is real. Kim Harper Johnson with you. Happy Saturday to you and yours. That's Cardi Cortez, working on

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1: Yes to your way, Lord, and yes to your will. 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Kim Harford Johnson with you. 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

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I'm Kim Harper Johnson. 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
1: The Lord is my portion, says my soul. Ah, let the redeemed of the Lord say so, whom he has redeemed from the hand of the enemy. We've been bought with a price. I am redeemed. Kim Harper Johnson with you. Happy Saturday. Yay to you. God bless you, you, and you. And of course, I'm praying for you. In the mighty and matchless name of Jesus, be healed, be delivered, and be set free. Here's a great one for you. Chicago Mass, my soul says, yeah.

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1: Kenny Lewis in one voice, God did it. How many things have happened to you recently and you knew that definitely God did it? Let's think about that. Kenton Spirituals coming up for you. Also, Wine and Lisa Winans doing It Belongs to Me. That's one of my faves right there. All right, Ed Long is my name. We're in the sanctuary. Appreciate you. All right, here's one to grow on. Don't worry about how much faith you have. Worry about what you place it in. I read it again. Don't worry about how much faith you have. Worry about what you place it in.
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somebody just need to testify to something next to them. 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
1: All right, your brother Ed Long is here. Happy Saturday morning to you. Hope your Saturday's going great so far. All right, I got PJ Morton's Mercy coming up in a few minutes. Plus, I've got a strange but true story that is wild. It's like one of the craziest ones I've ever read. Really. So give me a few. I got it covered. I'll do it today, not tomorrow. These right here are the Winans.

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1: All right, I'm going to give you a few seconds to think about it. What are you thankful for today? Yeah, are there a few things? Yeah, me too. 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So let's take time to say, God, thank you for everything. Here's the latest from Kirk Franklin. I just want to say.

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1: Kirk Franklin's latest Thank You for Everything featuring Karen Clark Sheard. All right, we got Nancy Jackson coming up. Also, the Williams Brothers will do John P. Key and New Life with Jesus is Real. Yes, he is. All right, I got another one for you to grow on. You ready? Here we go. Never try to cover up your past regrets by making new ones. I read it again. Never try to cover up your past regrets by making new ones. Mm-hmm. Take it from me, your brother Ed.
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1: I want to say thank you for hanging out with me, your brother Ed Long, in the sanctuary for your Saturday. In a minute, I've got a totally useless fact. Right now, it's Pastor Hez.

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1: Oh God, once again, we come into your presence with expectancy in our hearts. God, we know you're going to bless us.

95.5 Hallelujah FM. All right, you know who I be. I be your brother Eddie. Ed Long is here. We're in the sanctuary. So this group right here, they're based out of the Fresh Start Church in Duluth, Georgia. They are Fresh Start Worship. I love this song. It's called You Are. Ed Long's in the sanctuary.

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1: I tell you, I like that song a lot. It's called You Are. Fresh Start Worship right there. I got some more greats like Doc McKenzie in the highlights. Also, Kirk Franklin's Do It Again. It's on the way. All right, we'll do it in a minute. Hold on. All right, so, you know, I'm sitting here just going through, just reading stuff. People are funny. All right, so check this out. There is a man in China. He accused a cookie maker.

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I'm going to tell you all about it in a minute. Right now, Daryl Petty's

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And guess what?

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1: 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You know what? You can always get at us on IG at 95.5, hallelujah, FM.

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0: 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And if
1: your heart is broken,
0: this is all you have to do.

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Hey, it's Ed Long here. You know what? We're sending love from Monticello and Macomb and everywhere in between. Thanks for getting your praise on with us, for making us your number one for gospel hits.

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You know, people always ask me, so if you weren't doing radio, Ed, what would you be doing? And I come back quick. I go, well, you know what? I'd be wanting to be in radio. I'd probably be working my way to get into radio. That's what I'd be doing, for real. It's Acardi Cortez right now. This is Working On Me. 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
1: Zacardi Cortez. It's called Working On Me. Ed Long is my name. I appreciate you being here with me. I do. You know, before I go, I got to do Edwin Hawkins. I got to do Tim Bowman Jr. I got to do Helen Baylor. They're all coming up for you, so hold on, all right? So before I go, I got to leave you with this, too. Your inspirational thought for today. I post these on the Ed Long Radio Facebook page, by the way. So if you get a chance, go on the page, like the page for me, and check out the stuff that I have. It's all positive stuff on the page. You know, nothing, no gossiping and all that. Nothing like that. All right, here we go. Here's your thought. I call it think on these things. So think on this. We don't wrestle against flesh and blood. The people are real. The problems are real. They are just not the root. Got it? We don't wrestle against flesh and blood. The people are real. The problems are real. They are just not the root. Think on that. All right, open your Bible, open it prayerfully, read it carefully, and receive it joyfully. I love you and I appreciate you. I'll be popping up soon, sometime next week. Hold on.
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95.5 Hallelujah FM, Jackson's Inspiration Station. We are heirs of God and joint heirs with Christ. Yes, blessed and highly favored. Kim Harper Johnson with you. Happy Saturday. Yay. To you and yours. Yeah, guess what? It's the first Saturday of October 2026. Ah, to God be the glory, we made it. And what a blessing it is to be together. We're so much better together. And listen, today, October 3rd, is a special day. Yeah, on the national calendar. I'll tell you more about that later this hour, so don't you dare miss that. Right now, Evangelist Beverly Crawford, it's about time for Miracle.

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95.5 Hallelujah FM. From the rising of the sun to the going down of the same, the Lord's name is to be praised all day, every day. Kim Harper Johnson with you. Happy Saturday. Yay. To you and yours, I pray that you're having a wonderfully blessed weekend. Yeah, thanks so much for listening in. And of course, today, October 3rd, yeah, it's a special day on the national calendar. Yeah, I'll share with you what it is straight ahead. Here's JJ Harrison and Youthful Praise. It's new just for you. Nothing else.

0: 95.5 Hallelujah FM, Jackson's inspiration station. The Lord is our light and our salvation. Whom shall we fear? He's the very strength of our lives. Of whom shall we be afraid? Kim Harper Johnson with you. Happy Saturday to you and yours. Yay. Got more hits on the way, keeping you uplifted and inspired. Walter Hawkins, Be Grateful. Jermaine Dolly, You. Well, it's the first Saturday of the month. Hashtag Play Outside Day. Yeah, that's today, October 3rd. This is the day presenting the opportunity to remind everyone to get outside and enjoy the fresh air. You know, it's so invigorating to step outside. You know, being outdoors is a freeing activity. It frees us from routines, enclosed spaces, and frames of mind. The outdoors fills us with energy. Whether it's the fresh air, sunshine, or physical activity, we perk up and become motivated to accomplish things, right? And it's just something about the fall air that makes it even more special. So listen, take the time to step outside today. You and your children. Hashtag Play Outside Day. That's today. Enjoy.
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1: Cast your cares upon the Lord, for he cares for you. Yes, the Lord will fight for you. You need only to be still. So let go and let God. Kim Harper Johnson, happy Saturday to you and yours. What a blessing it is to be here with you on another day that the Lord has made. And yeah, we're rejoicing and glad in it. And listen, be sure to get your Bibles ready. Got some spiritual food for your soul. A little Bible study. That's later this hour, so don't you miss it. Here's Yolanda Adams. Yeah.

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1: Jesus came that we might have life and have life more abundantly. Hallelujah. Kim Harper Johnson with you. And of course, yeah, I've got some spiritual food for your soul. Talking about some soul food on your plate. Are you hungry? Well, man will not live by bread alone, but with every word that proceed out of the mouth of God. Get your Bibles ready. It's straight ahead. Right now, Kenny Lewis in one voice, brand new. God

0: 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It's spiritual food for your soul.
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1: Nothing will be able to separate us from the love of God, which is in Christ Jesus. I'm Kim Harford Johnson with you. Happy Saturday to you and yours. If you're out and about, you know, running those errands you didn't get a chance to do all week, you're getting the chance to do it today to knock off some stuff off that list. And of course, be mindful and careful and kind to one another. All right. And watch out for each other. We are our brother's keeper. Amen. Well, listen, if today, October 3rd, is your birthday, yeah, I got a gift from me to you. It's later this hour. Right now, Richard Smallwood and Vision at the table.
2: Well, I had to bring it up to 98. But the message still is the same. Because whatever you need is over here at the table. If it's love, it's at the table. If it's peace, it's at the table.

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3: I'm 12 News Chief Meteorologist Ken South. We will see limited sunshine early Saturday. The high temperature at 87 degrees in Jackson. That's with winds coming in from the east at about 5 to 10 miles per hour. Cloud cover takes over in the afternoon along with a 50% chance of scattered showers and a few thunderstorms. Now the chance of rain increase to 60% Sunday. We're expecting a low of 70 and a high of only 80 degrees as a front slips to the south of Jackson. I'm meteorologist Ken South with Storm Team 12, exclusive local station for live Powerball and Mega Million drawings.
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0: It is a wet, rainy afternoon on the Gulf Coast, and we are minutes away from a massive SWAC showdown. The Jackson State Tigers are in town, putting their undefeated Gulf Coast streak on the line against hungry, dangerous Alabama A&M, looking to rewrite history. For four straight years, Mobile has belonged to the Tigers. Jackson State comes into today's matchup a perfect 4-0 in this classic, and they aren't just looking to maintain dominance, they're playing for national respect. The Tigers roll into town, firing on all cylinders, locked in at number 23 in the national FCS poll and sitting pretty at number 2 in the HBCU national poll. Hello again, everyone. This is Rob J. And in a moment, I'll be joined by Sam Brown, Daryl Asbury, and Jamie Horton, who will bring you the play-by-play story of today's Gulf Coast Classic between 4-0 Jackson State and 4-1 Alabama A&M. Both teams come into today's Classic on four-game winning streaks at 1-0 in the SWAC East. Earlier this week, JSU head football coach T.C. Taylor met the media to discuss the Tigers' win over Southern University and today's game with Alabama A&M.
1: First of all, I want to thank the fans for this past weekend. I mean, they truly up and showed out for our football team, for JSU in itself, man. It was a beautiful atmosphere. Anytime Southern comes to town, you know, you want a great, great fan support, and they came and showed out this weekend. But another great game by our football team. You know, our guys are really rolling right now. I just got to continue to put it together. They understood the rivalry. You know, they've been out there and played well. Nate Blunt ran the ball like his hair was on fire this weekend. You know, we had some explosive. The defense did what they needed to do. Special teams played solid. So, got to get ready to go win on the road, though. You know, we got to go over here to Mobile, take care of business. They got a really good quarterback from what I've been seeing on film. And Quad Brown, you know. So, it's all about winning on the road in that next conference game for this program.
2: Question. Coach, what would you assist where your program is now? Obviously, 4 or 5 weeks into the season, getting into the next month play, like, where would you assist where you are right now?
1: I'm going to have to say, well, we're in a good spot. You know, you talk about 4-0 right now, undefeated. Again, like I said, now it's time to win on the road, but Jared's coming along. You know, a lot of questions with the run game. We see where that is now. We always play solid on the offensive line. You know, defensively, a lot of guys over there can play. I think we have a chance in the end. You know, we just, for us right now, I told the team yesterday, is JSU versus JSU. You know, we got to go out there and play good, clean football each and every week.
3: Coach, what can you take from this week, from Southern game, that can help you versus Alabama A&M?
1: We're not going to take nothing from that game. Different opponent, you know, a totally different opponent. We just want to take that game, like I told them yesterday. We're going to watch it, make our corrections, and then this is an entire new dynamic we're facing this weekend. You know, what they do, you know, probably more explosive offense that we got to get ready for our defense got to be, so they have to be on point. And offense just got to stay consistent, you know. So we're going to take that Southern game, put it behind us. You know, don't want any hangover from that. You know, this is a different opponent. You know, we got to go win on the road.
3: What have you seen from them on tape so far? Yeah.
1: Quarterback makes it go. You know, that young man makes it go. He's, I think this is, what, 8-year football, you know. He's a veteran guy. But the quarterback makes it go. And they're 4-1 right now. They're right where they want to be as a program. You know, every time we go play this game, they're riding pretty high. You know, we'll go. We'll wake up Friday morning, practice here. When we pull up there, we go straight to the banquet. And I told the team, you know, we're just going to act like they're not there. You know, it's all about the football game for us. But they're a solid team. Coach Shade has really, I think, got the pieces in place. You know, him being pretty much new to the conference and everything. But he has his team in place to compete right now.
4: What type of challenges does a quarterback like Quad present, especially, like you said, he's a lot older, so he's seen a lot of things, he's got a lot of maturity back there?
1: Yeah, I mean, like you just said, he's seen it all. He's seen it all. The young man is very calm out there. He looks very comfortable in the offense and operating the offense. And anytime you have a guy, you know, we had Jacoby and Morgan here, and once he got older and understood, it was a calmness to him, and that coach on the field, you know, getting the other guys, the other team guys lined up, seeing things that a coach may not see, and then, you know, just the God-given talent that the young man has. I mean, he's about 6'5", but a guy that's played a lot of football that can see things, you know, you're getting that extension for as a coach on the field out there.
4: Now that you've moved into SWAC play and you just kind of started slimming down your rotations at certain positions, how do you feel like those first three games really helped you figure out who you wanted to play where and who can show up for big moments?
1: Yeah, I mean, just like you said, just studying and tape studying our guys. We that's the beauty of the summer, too, for us. You know, we kind of had a great idea who can help us. But once you, like you said, get to play real football, you know, who's ready for the lights. And we got quite a few guys that can do that. And, you know, that's a plus for our program.
5: Coach, last week we were talking about slowing down that run game for Southern. Now we're looking at the pass game.
1: Yeah.
5: We're talking about a quarterback that's thrown for over 300 yards in Brown. When you're looking at your defense, is it discipline in the secondary? Is it forcing those turnovers? What is, like, the big key in kind of maybe slowing down?
1: Putting some pressure on him. You know, you got to make a young man like that uncomfortable in the pocket. Really press their offensive line and putting pressure on Quad. That's going to be key. And he got some playmakers at the receiver, so when we're in our zone coverages, whether it's zone man or whatever, you got to be where you're supposed to be. And try to get some takeaways. You know, we're going to need some extra possessions with our offense, you know, being so explosive right now, and just try to get a couple extra possessions for the offense. But you got to be where you're supposed to be playing against an offense like this.
3: What are you looking to see from Jared and that offense in this game?
1: Staying consistent. You know, just stay consistent, continue to create the explosive plays. I thought we came out in the second half of this last game and played kind of flat. You know, we got that lead. Everybody kind of got comfortable. You know, and we talk about killing gnats with sledgehammers around here and just dominating. But I thought they got kind of comfortable. You know, Jensen Riley had the big drop. I think early on that first drive, it kind of set us back a little bit, and some other things that went on out there. So we got to come out of here, and we usually play well, you know, early over here in Mobile in this game. So that's what I expect. You know, just go out there, be explosive like we've been all year, run the football, take our shots when they're there.
0: That was JSU head football coach T.C. Taylor. Coming up, we'll hear from Alabama A&M coach Sam Shade. We're back in a moment.
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1: Welcome back to the JSU pregame report. Alabama A&M head coach Sam Shade is in his second year with the Bulldogs, and he talked to the media about their win over FAMU and facing Jackson State.
2: We went down to Tallahassee for our SWAC opener against FAMU. FAMU got on the board first. We kicked off to them. They got on the board first. They're a young freshman quarterback. Really nice touchdown pass to one of their receivers. And so, you know, after that, we knew going in we were going to be in for a fight. And we were able to score 21 points after that, go up 21-7. Going to halftime up 23-13. And they come out and they have a big third quarter, stop us from getting on the board in the third. They scored eight in the third to make it 23-21 going into the fourth quarter. So, you know, it was really a battle. But our guys persevered and were resilient in the fourth quarter, and we were able to win the ball game 40-21, scored 17 in the fourth quarter to win it.
3: So Quad Brown didn't come out and play in the third quarter. It was reported that he had cramping issues. Was that truly the case, and is he good to go for Saturday?
2: Yes, unfortunately, yes, he was having some body cramp issues, and but yeah, he'll be ready to go on Saturday. He came back out going into that fourth quarter and finished the ball game for us.
3: Yeah. Okay. Now, speaking about just you know, your running game and Perilat definitely had a strong game, and you guys have been really, really turning it up on your running game. I know that's been led on the back of your offensive line. So talk about just the momentum that you guys have been gaining with this rushing attack, and you know what's really working well with the cohesion between that offensive line.
2: I feel like our offensive line, they've been doing a really good job most of this season, not only in the running game, but also in the passing game, protecting Quad and keeping him upright, not giving up sacks. So that's been big. But, you know, we were able to get the running game going, particularly in the second half. And Byron, man, you know, stepped in there, true freshman, and, you know, just did a really good job, had really good vision, and, you know, was hitting the holes and finding creases. And, you know, he also has some tough yardage that he picked up, you know, inside also.
3: Okay. And then lastly, Coach, just on the defense, we saw Kylan Roberts go down early in the game. What's his status and also the status of others along the roster?
2: We won't know on Kylan until later on today. He's supposed to get looked at later on today, and we'll find out a little bit more. It was an elbow injury that he suffered early in the ball game, and you know, was out for the rest of that game. But we're hopeful that we'll get him back this week.
4: We talk about the defense, and especially your rush defense. You held FAMU to only 2 yards on 28 carries. I mean, I was like, as what's the formula as far as for that rush defense that you have right now?
2: No, some of that yard is a little bit misleading. You know, we had some sacks and tackles for losses, you know, so they had a little bit more than two. But, you know, up front, I just feel like our guys are really playing together and, you know, just being in the right places that they're supposed to be in, and they're taking the coaching and taking it to the field. I just feel like that's the difference between last year and this year for us defensively, just the trust that the players have in the coaches, what the coaches are coaching, and they're taking it to the field.
4: And going into the game against Jackson State down in Mobile, what are you telling your kids as far as not to try to think ahead for this game coming up Saturday?
2: Well, we've kind of, you know, taken a formula. I know a lot of people said, you know, one game at a time. That's something we talk about around here, you know, trying to go 1-0 each week. But at the same time, we also talk about you're only as good as your last game. So we go into every ball game saying, hey, after this one, you know, this is what you're going to be measured on. So, you know, that's been one of our deals is you're only as good as your last game.
4: All right. Thank you, Coach. Good luck this weekend.
5: Can you talk to us about the challenge of facing Jacoby Lockhart and also facing Nate Rembert, who leads the SWAC in pass receiving right now?
2: Yes, they jump off the tape. You know, been watching film on those guys. Lockhart, he's got a really good arm on him. Man, he can make all the throws, put it where it needs to be. And Nate Rembert, man, he looks like he's playing at a different speed than everybody else. He's just one of those guys we got to pay a lot of attention to, and you know, don't want to get him too many one-on-one opportunities because he'll make you pay.
5: And speaking of Rembert, Coach Caleb Brown, can you talk to us about him and how key he will be in helping the pass defense this week?
2: Caleb, man, Caleb was hurt a lot last season, didn't play in a lot of games, so we were happy to get him back healthy. And he's one of those guys back there on the back end that gets us lined up, got a lot of athletic ability. He can cover, he can play in the run game, all those things. So he's going to be very important to our pass coverage this going into this ball game.
5: And recently this series has been pretty one-sided in Jackson State's favor. So how much of a measuring stick game is it for Alabama A&M?
2: It's huge for us. They're the best team. They'll be the best team that we've played so far this season, without a doubt. So it's definitely a big measuring stick for us. But at the end of the day, we're just taking them one game at a time and just trying to go 1-0 down in Mobile.
5: All right. Thank you, Coach.
2: All right. Thank you.
6: As you guys continue to build in SWAC play, what would you say is the best thing that you've seen from preseason play style going into building a SWAC play that has facilitated the growth for this team?
2: Well, there are actually a number of things. One thing is just the seeing our execution. That's been a big part of it. From the first game up until now, we've just been more consistent in our execution. I feel like the trust between the players that the players have and the coaches, you can see it, by the way that guys go out and do their job and compete and just try to do things to the best of their abilities. And that's one of the things that's really been big for this football team, and just guys being accountable not only to themselves but to this team and going out trying to do their job. So those are some things that have been big for us, and I've seen us grow in those areas each game.
1: That was Alabama A&M head coach Sam Shade. Coming up, a look around HBCU football with Donald Ware and the Box to Row Blitz.
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0: possession in regulation. Ball down the field and got the 35-yard field goal by Kenyon Bauer with just 27 seconds remaining to take the 37-34 lead. Could Texas Southern answer?
1: Snapback, ball out, kick is up, and the kick is good.
0: 25-yard field goal by the Tigers, Miguel Arana, as time expired, and

0: 37 lead. How would Alcorn State respond?
1: Down and goal. Braves trying to win it right here. 40-37 Texas Southern in overtime. Tolbert under center. First down. Here's Robertson. Omet the backfield. Tuna Tap. He scores!
2: That's it.
1: He scores!
0: That was my man Charles Edmund on WPRL. Frederick Robertson with his fourth touchdown of the game. This one from 1 yard out gave the Braves the 40-37 victory over Texas Southern in overtime. The Braves are 3-2 on the season, have won two of their last three ball games. To Jackson, Mississippi for the rivalry matchup between Jackson State and Southern. They had almost 39,000 at Veterans Memorial Stadium. We're going to pick things up in the first quarter. Jackson State leading 7-3 and driving.
3: Lockhart taking the snap. Has time, now steps up in the pocket, going deep down the field. He's got Nate Rimbert wide open at the Jaguars 30. He makes the catch. Rimbert at the 20, 10, 5, touchdown. Wow, one play, 70 yards, and it only took 10 seconds for Jackson State to extend the lead.
0: To 14-3, now let's move to the second quarter. The Tigers with possession again.
3: The handoff to Nate Blunt. Blunt slips a tackle, and he will fall into the end zone for the touchdown.
0: The Hall of Famer Rob J on the JSU Sports Network. 8-yard touchdown run. Jackson State went on to defeat Southern 35-17. Jackson State remains undefeated on the season, ranked number 2 in the HBCU coaches poll, tied with Alabama State, and in sole possession of the number 2 spot in the Box to Row HBCU media poll. To Greensboro, North Carolina, where the A&T Aggies were looking for their first win of the season against nationally ranked and 2-time defending CAA champion Rhode Island. We're going to pick things up in the third quarter. A&T with the 15-3 lead. Rhode Island driving. Pudge has the snap. He's under pressure this time. Looking, flushed out of the pocket. Now he lost the football. The football is, and A&T recovers down the far sideline outside the numbers. He's going to take it to the house. 20-10-5. Touchdown, Aggies.
1: What a turnaround.
0: Tyreek Brown, 69 yards back the other way, and the Aggies led 22-3. Rhode

0: two-time defending CAA champion Rhode Island Rams. That was yours truly on the Aggie Sports Radio Network. 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
1: That was Donald Ware and the Box to Row Blitz. Coming up, we'll take you live to Ladd Peebles Stadium for the starting lineups and much, much more. Will Jackson State make it a handful of five straight victories, or will Alabama A&M plant their flag and take over the Gulf Coast? We'll be back with all of that and more after the break.

0: wow, he did that, Coach.
1: He did that one, Coach.
0: Yes, indeed. So we have a wet Saturday afternoon here in Mobile, Alabama, for the Gulf Coast Challenge, Jackson State, Alabama A&M. And they did that early, Coach. I mean, we got 23 minutes. Normally they do it right before the teams come out. What do you think?
1: I guess they want to start on time, Coach. It kind of threw us off. We didn't know it was going to happen so fast.
0: Yeah, they have that. And now they have the bands that are, I guess they're tuning up right now. But while we're doing that, let's talk about this game coming up, Coach. Jackson State, Alabama A&M. Now, let me ask you this. What are your keys to victory for Jackson State?
1: Well, when you sit down and you process everything, you have to eliminate the penalties. You know, when you talk about those keys to victory, you had 8 penalties last week for 62 yards. So we have to get those penalties out the way. Control the football, run the football, manage the game with the weather. If it stops raining, you want to let it rip a little bit, let it rip. Let it rip, Coach.
0: Yeah, we had a 6-minute delay. It was, the game was supposed to start at 4:05, and they moved it back to 4:06. They are expecting a lot of severe rain and a severe weather coming through this area a little later on, so that may hinder the game. We may have to get a couple of rain delays, and depends on how the lightning goes, huh?
1: Correct. You know, for every lightning strike, it's a 30-minute gap right there.
0: Right.
1: You have to start over. So hopefully we'll be fortunate to get this thing over with, and no one will get seriously injured. It's bad weather, and fans can make it back home safe.
0: Right. Would you say rain would be a factor in this game?
1: If it gets bad, Coach, it could be, but all that means is Mr. Nate Blunt, you know, very, very powerful running back for Jackson State. You know, he'll get a lot of touches along with Matthews.
0: Okay, so with TC coming into this game, Jackson State coming into this game 4-0, do you think this is a true test for the Tigers?
1: Coach, you know, everybody gets up to play Jackson State, and I do think that they will be tested today. You're talking about a team that's Alabama A&M that's real hungry for a victory. They're in every ball game. So it's going to be a good test for us today.
0: Speaking of Alabama A&M, that quarterback, they've been having a lot of talk about this guy, Cornelius Brown, of A&M. What are your thoughts on him?
1: Very athletic quarterback, accurate with the football. Had a big game last week, and, you know, I expect him to, you know, try to lead his team to a victory today.
0: So they talked about him in the pregame show as well. He is, Coach Taylor said he's a force to be reckoned with on that side, as well as they have a defensive player that's not actually on the roster. He was injured, but now he's back. Caleb Brown, he's back for A&M, and their coach was saying that he's going to be a great help in the secondary for them. What are your thoughts on him?
1: Well, I tell you, he's going to have his handful when you mess with Jones and remember in that receiving core, along with the rest of those guys. So he can't cover the whole field, Coach.
0: He can't do it all by himself.
1: No, sir.
0: No, that won't happen. We're going to take a break and come back with more of the pregame show. JSU, getting ready to take on Alabama A&M. We are the Gulf Coast Challenge in Mobile. We'll take a break. We'll be back. 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
2: Social connection.

0: We've been just hampered all season long with our penalty situation. We go in and they talk about it at halftime and come out, but for some strange reason, we still get penalized a whole lot. Do you think the penalty situation is going to be issued today?
1: Well, I'm hoping that we corrected it, but if we continue to get penalties, you can't give up 62 yards of penalties. That takes away from whatever you've done offensively or whatever you've done defensively. So I know the coaching staff and Coach Taylor and his staff has really stressed that a lot, and I expect to see improvement.
0: Now, you coming into this game 4-0, and with this weather situation, Alabama A&M supposed to be a pretty good team, and I think they were ahead of us preseason in the SWAC poll, correct?
1: Yeah, I want to say you're absolutely correct. But, you know, looking at the polls now, you have South Carolina State and Jackson State. Well, you know, you have to go in there and play like you are the number two or the number one team.
0: Right. So when you're Coach Taylor, if you're in the locker room right now, what do you tell your players to, you know, keep their heads in the game and keep them straight and keep them from being getting too excited and letting penalties become a factor?
1: Let the game come to you. Relax, play the game. You know, those first two series is everybody's trying to fill each other out. And then once the game settles down, then you just go with the calls on the sheet. Make the adjustments as a coaching staff and players on the field. Make the adjustment. Let your football IQ kick in.
0: Let your football IQ kick in. Speaking of football IQ, we're going to give our predictions before this game gets started and see who's going to win. Who's going to win this one? We don't want to do it yet. We don't want to do it yet. And, you know, we're going to see if we can get Rob's prediction. Did you get it before you left?
1: No. I'll send him a...
0: Yeah, reach out to him.
1: Here we go.
0: Oh, okay.
1: Here we go.
0: Okay. So, let's look at Jackson State's offense. Okay. So, looking at the offense, Lockhart and his brother... that combination, how do you think that's going to come out today?
1: I think it's going to come out well. I mean, they've been doing a great job connecting at the right times. First time we've seen a brother and brother connection here.
0: Right, brother. So a lot of fans came here. There's not a lot in the stadium right now. The tailgate area, by the way, is full over there. We had a lot of people in the tailgate area that's full today. So, you know, a lot of Jackson State folks came, made the trip. We got some RVs from Jackson here. And a few fans came. We got a couple of spectator buses and all of that. So they did come, and they're going to support.
1: Yeah, they did come, Coach. Hopefully I can find a rib or two over there in that corner somewhere.
0: We're going to take a break and come back with the lineups for both teams. We'll be back. 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

0: and welcome back to Land People Stadium, Mobile, Alabama, Jackson State, Alabama A&M. It's the Gulf Coast Challenge, and they had the Mardi Gras parade earlier today. We had a lot of bands to come over for that. People came in town on yesterday. They had a lot of festivities going on with this game, Coach.
1: That's great, and that's what you need. You need to continue to publicize this game as much as you can. It's been a great event since we've been here.
0: Absolutely. Let's take a look at the lineups for Jackson State defensively. Starting off for the Tigers of Jackson State, they're going to start at linebacker, number 42 out of Atlanta, Georgia, Michael Johnson, a 6'1", 240-pound freshman. On the defensive line, they're going to start Marion Ware, 6'3", 300-pound senior out of Gulfport, Mississippi. He transferred from University of Louisiana at Monroe. At nose tackle, Stanley Cooks II, number 94, out of Gainesville, Florida, a 6'2", 314-pound senior. On the defensive line, they're going to start Wayne Patterson, a 6'2", 280-pound sophomore out of Atlanta, Georgia. And the linebacker corps is going to start Keith Bass Jr., who's going to be the force. Wayne number 10 out of Fairborn, Georgia, a 6'2", 215-pound sophomore. And with him being just a sophomore, he got a lot of plays to go.
1: A lot of plays to go.
0: So also starting middle linebacker, Ja'Cory Hargon, a 6'1", 215-pound fifth-year senior out of Frisco, Texas. Cam Salas, starting a defensive back, right number 15. He's out of Pickens, attended Holmes County Central, a 6'1", 222-pound senior. That's free safety, a defensive back, Jalen Foster, right number 12. Out of Lakeland, Florida, he's a 6'2", 190-pound senior. Defensive back, number 8, Swipe Marshall, out of Cocoa Beach, Florida. He's a 5'11", 185-pound fifth-year senior. Kamari Rogers, a right corner. Ranked number 1, out of Madison, Mississippi, a 6'foot, 180-pound fifth-year senior. And on the left corner, you got K.J. Chisholm. He's a 6'foot, 180-pound junior out of Beaufort, South Carolina, defensive back. So how do you think that defense is going to hold up?
1: Okay, that defense has been playing well. You know, when we do struggle, coach will call a timeout, and they make adjustments. That's what I like about that group. We talked about Keith Bass earlier.
0: Uh-huh.
1: We talked about Marshall and Cam Salas. He's back. He's controlling that secondary. I expect big things out of those guys.
0: Offensively for Jackson State, of course, at right tackle, number 79, Quavion Davis, a 6'8", 330-pound senior out of Fort Lucie, Florida. At right guard, number 61, Kason Burke, a 6'3", 270-pound junior out of Ridgeland, Mississippi. The center today is Alex Valbuena?
1: Yeah.
0: I'm going to call him Alex.
1: Alex.
0: He's a 6'2", 275-pound fifth-year senior out of Antioch, Tennessee, wearing number 62. At the left guard, number 77, is Melvin Collins Jr. out of Terry, Mississippi, a 6'5", 315-pound fifth-year senior. At left tackle, you got Jaquan Bolden, a 6'6", 340-pound fifth-year senior out of Canton, Mississippi, transferred in from Mississippi State, wearing number 73. You have Jency Riley, that tight end. He's number 81. He missed one pass.
1: One pass.
0: He missed one. It was a big one, but he missed it. Greensbury, Louisiana, he's a 6'4", 237-pound, six-year senior. Also, Nate Rembrandt out of Edward Waters and MVSU. He transferred to Jackson State, right number 3, a 5'8", 180-pound, fifth-year senior. Trevion Cameron, a 6'2", 175-pound senior out of Enterprise, Alabama, attended Oakland, California. He's wearing number 11. And Kobe Paul, out of Dallas, Texas, played Orlando, Florida, 6'185-pound, six-year senior. Nate Blunt, the fourth, out of Brandon, a 5'10", 220-pound junior at running back. And, of course, the quarterback, number 11, Jared Lockhart, a 6'4", 187-pound sophomore out of Charlotte, North Carolina.
1: I tell you what, Coach, that offense has been amazing. You're averaging 40-plus points a game. When you look at Nate Blunt, 17 carries, 135 last week. And then his backup came in with 7 carries, 46, Matthews. And when you look at the receiving core, remember, had 5 catches for 87 yards. And Vincent Riley, he had 2 catches for 42 yards. So they're spreading the ball around. That shows a good job of game management.
0: Absolutely. Hopefully Jackson State can come on out and set the tempo and set the pace for this game, get out of here with a win. Right now, the weather is okay. We're going to check with Jamie Horton in a minute or so down on the field to make sure that everything is okay down on the field. As a matter of fact, let's see if we can go to Jamie right now and have my Skelly sideline report. Jamie, what does it look like down there?
2: Right now, Brown and Coach, it looks nice. The rain has stopped. It is still a little cloudy, of course, but the rain has stopped as of right now. So right now, the Tigers are ready to come onto the field. And right now, the T.C. Taylor and his staff was worried about this week about the legs and the arm of 26-year-old quarterback Quay Brown. Quay Brown has been here in Alabama A&M. He got granted his eighth year of eligibility.
1: Wait, Jamie. Did you say 26-year-old quarterback?
2: Yes.
1: In his eighth year?
2: Yes, he is 26 years old. And this is his eighth year of eligibility.
1: Hotel Coach Taylor in a pair of cleats, shoulder pads, and a helmet. I got one snap in.
2: That's right. He's a 26-year-old guy. And this his 28th year. He started at Georgia State. Of course, a lot of transfers. But the guy is a great quarterback. So they was worried about his legs and his arm. And I think he's one of the top passers and runners in the SWAC as we speak. But right now, guys, the crowd is coming in. Rain has stopped. And it's time to do what, Coach?
1: Hit somebody, Coach.
0: You know, you say he's in his eighth year of eligibility, Coach. The only other person that I know that has played possibly 8 years, really, is Mike Jones.
1: Wow.
0: From Jackson.
2: Yeah.
0: He played about 8 years, but he played for every school.
1: I thought you were going to say Ed Bishop.
2: I thought you were going to say Ed Bishop.
0: Well, you know, Ed played, you know, they wouldn't count years when he was playing for those.
2: No, exactly.
1: He played when the face mask, the helmet.
0: Yeah, they had leather helmets on. Yeah, they had leather helmets on. Yeah, his socks came up to his knees. Yeah, that's when it. But, yeah, we are about to get underway here. Alabama A&M has come out of the locker room. The Tigers of Jackson State have yet to exit their locker room. Waiting on the Tigers to come out. The band is here. The Sonic Boom of the South is in attendance today. And we do have a nice contingency of fans that made the trip from Jackson to Mobile. Actually, it looks like from here, it's like 4 or 5 to 1.
1: Yes, it does, Coach. And that's always, Coach. You know, we're going to travel. I expect these fans to get going and these Tigers are getting ready to come out.
0: Absolutely. We're going to take a break right now and come back with more of the pregame show. You're listening to JSU Football on the Tiger.

0: Alabama A&M. We are here live. It is not raining right now, and we have the captains for both teams going toward the field right now. Alabama A&M's captains are on the 50-yard line. Jackson State's supposed to come out of the locker room, Coach.
1: Yeah, Coach, I can't wait for this thing to get started, Coach. It is a matchup that has been going on here for the last 5 years.
0: Both teams are coming out right now. Jackson State and Alabama A&M. Jackson State sending Quavion Davis out as one of the co-captains. Nate Rembrandt and Cam Salas, along with Kamari Rogers. Well, the correction, that's Lockhart.
1: Yes.
0: Lockhart. Jackson State wearing their... actually, Jackson State is the home team for this game. So Jackson State is wearing their home uniforms, their blue uniforms with the white numbers and the names on the back. Alabama A&M wearing their gray uniforms with the maroon numbers that we can't see.
1: It's blended in with the jersey.
0: It is. It's blended in with the jersey. Plus, it's raining on the window that we're looking out of, and makes it kind of difficult. But we're going to bring it to you as best we can. This first quarter, of course, is brought to you by Dynastics. Looking for a promotional product? 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We've got it all. Brand your name and logo right here, right now. Serving the you and the world since 1988 when Rob J was a little bitty baby.
2: Oh, my God. You begin to sound like
0: him. Yeah, you sounded like him, Coach.
1: Well, I tell you what, my radio partner is not here today, but, you know, he's sitting in the seat next to us, bro.
0: Yes, he is. Let's go to Jamie down the field for the coin toss. Having some technical difficulties with Jamie's mic. It's probably some interference there. We got somebody from Alabama A&M already getting geeked up.
1: Yeah, he got kicked out of the he was a captain, Coach, and they kicked him out.
2: Nope. The quarterback of Alabama A&M and Cam Salas had a little shouting at each other, and both of them were sent to the sideline.
1: Cam better watch out. You're older than him now.
0: Yeah, he's a grown man, Coach.
1: Yeah, he's a grown man.
0: Let's see. The officials are still talking. They have not tossed the coin up yet. And let's see. There's a coin toss. And this looks like, what do we have, Jamie?
2: Jackson State won the toss. They declined it after the first of the second half. Alabama A&M will receive the football.
0: Okay. So we get ready to get underway. Let's get our predictions done, Coach. Rob J says Jackson State's going to win 24-10. What do you say?
1: I say 31-17.
0: 31-17. Andrew Quinn. 28-24. Jamie Horton.
2: I say Jackson State 31, Alabama A&M 20.
0: All right. I'm going to say Jackson State 35, Alabama A&M 31. And Lil Willie Brown. Does he have a prediction?
1: No, I hadn't seen him.
0: All right. He eggs out.
3: Blessed name of your son, Jamie.
0: Okay, we have the prayer now.
3: This 2026 challenge game today. Your blessing for your love and protection. A pledge of the
4: players that will take the field. Bless these universities and their nation. All of the teams, all of the coaching staff, give the coaches and the referees the vision to see what this game is all about. Bless them now. Bless the family, all of the students who are here today. We have to get all down in the Son of Jesus. And for his name's sake, we pray. Amen.
5: Amen. Amen. This is right now, I guess it's discombobulated because you had the national anthem played 20 minutes before the game.
1: Yeah.
5: Normally it would be played right after he does the prayer. But
6: Brown, Coach Brown, I didn't mean to interrupt you, of course. We have Mr. William McGinnis, who's the grand marshal for this game, and you came in to speak last night at the banquet. Ex-NFL star who played for the Patriots. How you feel, Coach?
7: I'm doing well, man. Thank you.
6: How does it feel to come to Mobile to be at this football game when you go to Coach Pass?
7: It's amazing, man. I'm actually from Alabama. My family's from Birmingham and Grove Hill. So coming back home and being a part of this, the historic, you know, HBCU games is such a rivalry, man. It's a blessing. So it's good to be home, and I appreciate all the hospitality since I've been here.
6: You played with Tom Brady, right?
7: Yeah.
6: Okay, my color commentary guy is a Tom Brady fanatic. He was with the Patriots for years until Tom Brady left. So he didn't say nothing about you, Coach.
7: Hey, man, that's okay.
1: Best up, man.
5: Thank you so much, Jamie. That was Ms. McGinnis who played for the New England Patriots.
1: Yes, yes, it was. Jamie knew he missed it.
6: Hey, Coach, you told me to tell you, that's all right.
1: Yeah.
6: You know you still love the Patriots deep down inside.
1: No question. He was a legend, though.
6: Really was.
5: Jackson State getting set to kick it off to Alabama A&M, and we're getting ready to play some football here live from the Ladd People Stadium, Mobile, Alabama. Jackson State had a nice contingency of fans to make the trip to Mobile. Alabama A&M looks like they got about 150, 200 folks over there, Coach.
1: Yeah, Coach, they mighty bleak.
5: So here we go. And there's the kickoff, and we are underway. A&M takes it in the end zone, like 1 yard inside, decide to run it out. And they're going to get out to about the 34. They're going to see. They're going to mark them down at the 34-yard line. So that's where A&M's going to take it, first down and 10 from their own 34-yard line. That's going to be Moore on that one. Maddox on the run.
1: Yes, sir. I tell you what, Jones on that tackle, Coach. And what I like about these skilled guys, they play special teams. You take pride in your special team.
5: So A&M will have first offense, first down and 10 from their own 34-yard line. Brown at quarterback has one single set in the backfield. Receivers two to the near side, one going in motion to the far side. There's a snap. Brown goes back to pass, sitting in the pocket, lets it go. It's going to be tipped up and incomplete. A great defensive effort for Jackson State.
1: Coach, I tell you what, Cam Saddles was about to take it back the other way. He undercut it that when he tried to hit a deep crossing route. And that was a great play by Cam Saddles.
5: That's going to be second down and 10, incomplete pass. We're just underway in case you just joined us. 14:30 left in the first quarter. Jackson State, Alabama, A&M. Brown at quarterback once again. Jackson State with a four-man front. And we've got a stoppage of play here.
1: The play clock should have, the game clock should have stopped, but it's still running.
5: So we have an official's timeout. The
8: game clock. 14 minutes, 28 seconds. 1, 4, 2, 8.
5: Okay, they're going to reset the game clock to 14:28. So we've got a second down and 10 from the 34-yard line of Alabama A&M here. Jackson State on the defensive side. They elected to defer to the second half. Alabama A&M on the offensive side first. Cornelius Brown, the fourth. That's 6'5", eighth year graduate, is at quarterback. They're going with two receivers to the far side left. Single receiver to the near side. There's going to be a handoff, and that's going to be right up the gut. That's Byron Perlett.
1: And I tell you what, Swoop Marshall made the tackle on that play. They kind of bounced it outside on him. It was a good job, good thing he stayed outside for contain.
5: So Perlett got 9 yards off the play. It's going to bring up a third down and one. The ball now is spotted at the 43. Third down and one. First down marker is at the 44. Brown with a single setback. Two receivers on the near side. There's a handoff. Perlett gets it again. He's going to be stopped behind the line of scrimmage. No gain on the play. Let's see if they give it to him.
1: That was Big Wells on that tackle, Coach. It's fourth down.
5: He did not get it, so the defense holds. That's going to be no gain on the play.
1: Now, Coach Wilson, you know, these two teams are joined, trying to get ahead. Got to keep your eyes open for the fake right here.
5: Absolutely. So third down, actually fourth down now and one. They're on to punt. Jackson State has Nate Rembrandt back to receive. There's a kick. It's up and away. And they're just going to let it bounce down inside the 10 near the 6 yard line. So that's where, actually they're going to mark it at the 7. So Jackson State will have it offensively first. First and 10 from the 7 yard line with 12:47 left to go. And the clock is still running. Well, they stopped it at 12:46.
1: That guy, the Sandman, must be on the clock operator.
5: Yeah, absolutely right.
1: He getting whooped already.
5: So Jackson State. Lockhart has Blunt in the backfield. First down and 10 from the 7 yard line. Lockhart in the shotgun, Blunt in the slot. Kicks it out to Blunt. He kicks it across the 10. Got a block at the 20. And he's going to be out of bounds near the 30-yard line. First down, Jackson State. That first down brought to you, of course, by Cadillac of Jackson. He's down at the 28.
1: Hey, they just shifted to an unbalanced set to Jackson State sideline and just went tall sweep to the sideline.
5: First down and 10 from the 28. Blunt on the carry again. Gets across the 30. And he gets out near the 33-yard line. That's going to make up a second down.
1: Yeah, because they're just trying to lean on him right here. Straight dive. Put those big bodies on a big body.
5: Lockhart, 6'6", 205-pound sophomore at quarterback. In the shotgun. Second down and 5. Two receivers to the far side. Play action. Lockhart takes it himself. He has the speed, gets across the 45 near midfield for another first down. Brought to you, of course, by Cadillac of Jackson. He's across the 50, down to the 49.
1: Just ran a little RPO action right there. They faked the zone to Rembrandt. He had the option to run or throw, and he kept it.
5: Jackson State keeping the tempo up fast. First down and 10 from the 49. Lockhart in the shotgun. Trips to the near side. Lockhart back, gets the pass off. It's going to be incomplete, and he was hit hard.
1: Yeah, because they brought pressure right there. They brought the house. It left him one-on-one. He was trying to get the ball to Kobe Paul right there.
5: Paul, one of the three receivers, Paul, Kimberlin, and Nate Rembrandt. And, of course, Jensen Riley Jr. is at that tight end. Second down and 10. Lockhart in the gun. Sends a receiver in motion. He takes a snap, sits back in the pocket, looks up, fires downfield. Intended for Rembrandt, and it's going to be incomplete.
1: Yeah, they went with that slant and go. He Lockhart's pointing at his chest. He knew he threw that one way too far for him, Coach.
5: Third down and 10 coming up for Jackson State.
1: This is a big third down play. You're right here at the 49, a big third down play.
5: Third down and 10 for Jackson State. Two receivers to the left, two to the right. Lockhart with a pass. It's going to be up and in and out of the hands. They knocked it out. Lockhart, his brother, was intended receiver. He actually had it, but it was knocked out of his hands.
1: Yeah, he did. He did. And I tell you what, I thought he was going to pull that thing down and run and get the first down because he had nothing but green grass in front of him.
6: Yeah, Coach, he had like about 15 yards of green grass in front of him. I'm surprised he didn't run it either.
1: Exactly.
5: That's going to become a fourth down. Jackson State will punt it. Ty Collins. It's back to punt for Jackson State.
9: Collins to punt for the Tigers.
5: Chambers is back to receive for A&M. And he gets it and comes to the near side, and he's going to be knocked out of bounds near the 20-yard line. So that's where they're going to take it first down and 10 from the 20-yard line. We're going to take a timeout right now. We'll be back. 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
5: And welcome back to Land People Stadium, Mobile, Alabama. Jackson State is 0-0 against Alabama A&M. And what do you think on that first series, Coach?
1: Well, I think they're still trying to feel each other out. They got a good feeling of what both coordinators are trying to figure out. Okay, if they line up in this, this is what they'll get.
5: Alabama A&M on the court, on the field right now. First down and 10 from their own 20-yard line. So they're going to go. Well, they had the two backs in the backfield. Now they're going to switch it up to they have two receivers on the far side, one to the near side, one tight end in the slot. There's a snap. Brown back to pass. Quick pass across the middle. He got the completion for a first down across the 30 to near the 32-yard line.
1: Cam Salas and a slew of defensive backs. They just ran a little quick spot route with the tight end.
5: First down and 10. Brown once again in the shotgun. Going back to pass. Fires downfield. It's going to be tipped up and incomplete. It was a good pass, but good heads-up play for Jackson State.
6: That was a great play by D.J. Washington trying to knock that ball out of the receiver's hand because he had it, but he knocked it out the last minute.
1: Great job right there. Appreciate that, Jamie. I couldn't see that number.
6: Yeah, I know y'all kind of, you know, with the rain going on up there, so I'm trying to help you best as I can, Coach.
5: Second down and 10 for A&M. 10 minutes, 16 seconds left in the first quarter. Football spotted on the 34-yard line.
8: 1-0-2.
10: They're going to say set the game clock to 10 minutes and 25 seconds.
15: I'm beginning to believe Coach, because this clock just keeps running. That's his fourth time resetting the clock.
16: Thank you.
10: Oh, wait, he said thank you.
1: Yeah.
10: Heard that, didn't you, Coach?
1: Yeah, Sandman on the clock.
10: Sandman on the clock, operator, Coach.
1: They had the groceries up here.
10: Second down and 10 for A&M. And we have another stoppage of play.
1: The clock's still running.
15: Yeah.
8: 25 seconds. The clock will start on the snap.
15: And Coach Taylor is showing his displeasure with his clock operator.
10: Okay, is that... They're saying put the clock at 10:25. There it is.
15: Thank you.
10: Okay. You heard that, didn't you, Cole? You said thank you.
1: And with a little frustration that time.
10: And the clock will start on the snap. So here we go. Second down and 10 for A&M. Brown with one back in the slot, hands it off. Gets a block across the 40, out to the 45-yard line, and that's another first down for A&M across the 45.
1: Cam Salas came up on the tackle.
17: Tackle made by number 15, Salas.
10: Maurice Edwards, the fourth, on the run for A&M. That's going to get them another first and 10. There's a quick snap. And Jackson State's defense all over that offensive line for A&M. No gain on the play. That's going to bring up second and 10.
1: Good job right there, Coach. You have Wells on the tackle and Bowie. You know, they tried to go right in the teeth of that defense. And they're tempoing Jackson State.
10: They're going to give him 1 yard on the play, so it's going to be second and 9. There's a quick pass out for Brown, and that's enough for another Alabama A&M first down across the 40 near the 39-yard line. So that's why they're going to put it first down and 10 for A&M from the 39, and they're running an up-tempo offense as well. Single setback, two receivers, Jackson State with the four-man defense. There's a quick run up the middle for about 2 yards on the play. That's going to bring up second down.
1: Again, Bowie on the tackle along with Wells and the rest of those guys down in there.
10: 9:30 left in the first quarter. Jackson State and Alabama A&M 0-0.
17: Carmelo Jones, 2 yard gain on the play. Second down and 8 yards to go.
10: Second down and 8. Brown in the shotgun. Single setback. Two receivers on the near side. There's a snap. Brown looks to the near side. Passes. It's going to be incomplete. Pass is intended.
1: Great job by Rogers breaking that pass up. They're trying to quickly tempo Jackson State. They have to get set.
10: Jarrell Williams, the intended receiver for A&M. Third down coming up now for Alabama A&M. Third down. And 8 to go. Ball on the 37-yard line. And they still having problems with the clock operator.
8: Game clock operator, please reset the game clock to 9 minutes.
15: Oh, my.
10: 9 minutes. It's at 8:52.
1: Wow.
15: Hey, Coach, you both got somewhere to be tonight.
1: Yeah, he trying to hurry up.
8: Thank you.
1: I don't even know what room he's in. He need a Mountain Dew like I had.
15: I'm telling you.
10: Third down and 8. Brown with one back in the backfield. Four receivers, two to the left side, two to the right. There's a snap. He goes back, and we've got a whistle blown. And Richard Schwartz, you make the call.
1: False start right here on the offense.
8: Correct. False start. Offense number 17.
1: Cause they're trying to get that ball vertical while it's not raining. They're trying to get these Jack State corners one-on-one. And then you have right there in the slot, Argon one-on-one with the skill guy, a linebacker.
10: That's going to back him up. Third down and 13.
8: Third down and 13.
10: Ball now spotted. 2 yard line. The first down marker is at the 39. Third down. Brown at quarterback in the gun. One back in the backfield. Long count from center. There's a snap. Brown steps back in the pocket, fires, and it's almost picked off. but it's going to be incomplete pass.
1: And they were right there. KJ Cushion right there. He had the interception.
15: That's right. Chisholm should have had that interception.
1: Should have had that interception.
10: It's going to bring up a fourth down. Jackson State will be back to receive the punt. It's Jabari Jones. He's back to receive that punt. So it's a fourth down and 13. Littlefield getting set to punt. Jones back to receive at the 10. There's the kick. And it's just going to bounce into the end zone. So Jackson State will get it offensively on the touchback. Another timeout on the field. We'll take a break with 8:33 left in the first. Jackson State and Alabama A&M scoreless. We'll be back. 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

0: And back here at Ladd People Stadium, Mobile, Alabama, 0-0. Jackson State going back on the offensive side of the football right now with that punt. They're going to take it first down and 10 from the 20-yard line. Lockhart back to receive. He's being pressured, and he rolls out of the pocket. Lockhart looking, and he gets that pass. It's going to be incomplete. He had open field, Coach.
1: He did. I'm wondering why he didn't pull that one down, because the safety stayed high over the top of Rembert, which was the one that broke the play up.
2: And, guys, I just got word that they are going to keep the time on the field. I don't know if it was a malfunction with the clock or something going on with the clock operator, but right now the game clock is not working.
3: Uh-oh. It's starting to come.
1: Shaking.
3: Here we go. All right. Second down and 10. Lockhart with the handoff right up the middle. It's going to be Blunt. And Blunt gets a yard on the play. It's going to bring up third down.
1: Yeah, he just went zone on that left side, because that left side is the best side of that offensive line. And they didn't get a push over there.
3: Third down and 9 for the Tigers. Lockhart in the gun, single set back, trips to the far side. Lockhart back to pass, steps up, fires, complete. And it's just enough for the first down. He needed 9, he got 10.
1: And he almost lost that first down because he tried to come back. He caught it. He caught the ball on the first down mark with a curl route.
3: Jamari Jones with the reception. First down and 10. Jackson State, of course, that first down brought to you by Cadillac of Jackson. Trips to the near side. Single receiver to the far side for Jackson State. Lockhart with a quick pass on the flat. It's going to be complete to Jones.
4: Lockhart's pass is...
1: That's a good read right there. They brought that linebacker off the edge. He faked the zone, and then he threw the bubble screen to
3: Jones
1: got right there.
3: 6, 7 yards on the play. That's going to bring up second down and 3
4: yards to go
3: from the 39. Second down and 3 from the 39. Lockhart with a single setback. Two receivers on the near side, two to the far side. There's a handoff. And that's going to be just enough for first down. Amari Matthews on the carry for Jackson State.
1: Yeah, he's very physical, Coach. I like Matthews as well. A good 1-2 punch with those two guys.
3: That's another first down for Jackson State, of course, brought to you by Cadillac of Jackson. Trips now to the near side for the Tigers. No receiver on the far side. So you have 3 on the near side, 1 back in the backfield, Lockhart in the gun. There's a snap, play action. He gets it off, gets the pass off. And that's going to be a completion.
4: Lockhart's pass is complete.
1: Yeah, they just went a little bubble screen right there, but you had 3-on-3, which means 3 defensive backs and 3 receivers, so 1 defensive back wasn't blocked.
3: Decor on the other end of that reception for Jackson State, second down, and about 7. Second down and 7. Lockhart with a high snap brings it down. Looking, fires downfield, and it's going to be complete. Complete.
5: Lockhart's pass is complete.
6: And, Coach, I see why Lockhart is your guy.
1: Oh, Coach, look, yeah. They forced him that way. Rembert had that outside. He turned and found that track, that football down, to get it down on the 10-yard line.
6: And he threw it in the perfect spot where only Rembert can catch it.
1: That's right.
3: Nate Rembert with the Cadillac of Jackson first down inside the Hope Credit Union red zone on the 10-yard line. First down and goal for the Tigers. Lockhart takes a snap, hands it off. Big back up the middle inside the 10 near the 5.
1: I tell you what, that offensive line is leaning right now, Coach. They along with Tensi Riley, really putting some work in. Nate Robinson on that carry.
3: Robinson on the carry. Second down now and goal from the 6. Jackson State on the offensive side. Lockhart in the gun. Sends one man in motion to the near side. There's a snap. Lockhart fakes one tackle. Gets out, gets the pass off, and it's going to be incomplete in the end zone.
1: There was a lot of pressure came from right there. That had to be a miscommunication. There was a lot of pressure on that particular play.
3: Third down. Coming up for Jackson State. Third down and goal from the 6. Tigers. Have Pryor in the backfield wearing number 22. Lockhart, high snap. Lockhart looking. Now he fires in the end zone. Complete for the touchdown to Jabari Jones.
1: Good job of
3: Nate Rimmer.
1: He was flushed out of the pocket, and you're absolutely correct. It was Jones on that completion, Coach. They flushed him out of the pocket. He stayed with his eyes downfield and caught him for the touchdown.
3: That touchdown, of course, brought to you by AARP. And Ivanichu gets set for the extra point. Ivanichu goes through his ritual. Pumping the arms. There's the snap. The kick is up, and it's high, and it's good.
5: Good.
3: Jackson State leads 7-0 in the Gulf Coast Challenge in the first quarter of play. We're going to take a break and come back. 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
3: And welcome back to Mobile, Alabama. We are at the Ladd People Stadium, the site, Jackson State, leading 7-0 over Alabama A&M, Coach.
1: Coach, I tell you what, it's been an exciting first quarter. These two guys, two teams are trying to feel each other out, and Jackson State threw the first punch for the touchdown.
3: Jackson State out to a 7-0 lead. We're in the first quarter here. Once again, the scoreboard clock is not working right now, so we're going to have to get information and see how much time we have left in this first quarter. But right now, Jackson State getting set to kick off to A&M, leading 7-0 here. And the rain has not started yet, has it, Jamie?
2: Not yet, but I think it's coming, guys.
3: There's a kickoff. A&M gets out. They're going to go out to the 25-yard line. That's where they're going to be stopped. Great tackle on the part of the special teams for Jackson State.
1: I tell you what, that's how you send a message out. That's Bufkin.
13: 23, Bufkin.
1: You know, that's what you call taking pride.

0: Mobile, Alabama. Mandel getting set to kick it off.
1: For Alabama A&M, number 32, Joshua Mandel.
0: There's a kick. Jackson State gets it at the 1 yard line. Out to the 20 and down near the 22 yard line. They're going to mark him down near the 23. So first down and 10, Jackson State will take it offensively with 3 minutes and 43 seconds left in the first quarter.
2: Well, I tell you what, we need a big control drive right here and see can we execute some plays to get us back in the end zone.
0: First down and 10, Jackson State from the 24. 3 minutes and 38 seconds left in the first quarter. Lockhart with a single setback, two receivers to the far side right. Jackson State going from right to left here. There's a snap. Lockhart back to pass, looking, being pressured, and he goes down to the 12-yard line.
2: Yeah, he couldn't get outside because Quavon Davis had a great block out there, but that right guard kind of broke down between the right guard and center.
0: 12-yard loss in the play, second down and long.
2: And you don't have to get it all back at one time. Let's just cut it in half a little bit.
0: Second down and 21, ball spotted on the 12. Lockhart goes back. Looking downfield, pass is just going to be tipped up and wide open at the 27-yard line. Was a receiver for Jackson State.
2: Yeah, it was Rembert, because he was trying to get that ball to Rembert.
3: And it was almost picked off by the linebacker, number 53 for A&M. And luckily, he mistimed that throw, or it would have been a pick six for A&M.
0: Third down and 21. For Jackson State, trips to the near side for the Tigers. Three receivers, one to the far left side. Single set back in the backfield at the 12-yard line. Lockhart goes back from the gun. Being pressured, looking downfield, fires. And it's going to be a little bit too short. Incomplete pass.
2: They're making that pocket real uncomfortable for Lockhart because they're applying pressure, but it's late pressure.
0: So now Jackson State in a punting situation. Fourth down. And Collins getting set to punt for Jackson State. And he's back at the 1 yard line. There's a snap. And he barely got the punt away.
2: Wow, that was close.
0: And it hits down, takes a JSU roll.
2: Yeah, they need to protect that offensive. Defensive right side.
0: It's going to be placed at the 42-yard line, so that's where A&M will take possession of it. First down and 10 from the 42. Get ready for Revival, the all-new gospel competition show where faith, music, and ministry take center stage. 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Follow Soul Tree TV on all social media platforms for the latest updates. Revival, it's more than a show, it's a movement. That's going to end the first quarter. The clock says zero, but they got the snap off. So, but they get about 5-6 yards on the play. Alabama A&M gets across right near midfield.
2: Well, what they ran was a running back swing pass, because we call that a screen to the running back. And they had three receivers over there blocking for them. The clock is still down. They're keeping the time on the field.
0: I thought it was the end of the first quarter, Cole.
2: Yeah, it really.
0: Second down and one. A&M with the football just across midfield of the 49 on the Jackson State side. Brown back to receive. Pass across the middle is going to be incomplete. It's going to bring up third down and one.
2: Try to throw that quick slant again over there on Chisholm's side, but he just didn't bite on it. He stayed over the top of it on that particular play.
0: Third down and one. third and

0: 1. Jackson State's defense trying to force A&M into a punt. Brown in the shotgun. Single setback, takes a snap. Brown takes it himself, and he's going to hit the line, gets across the line of scrimmage, and that's going to be enough for A&M first down.
1: They just pulled those big guards around and sealed it off, and they just pushed us back that time and just ran a straight dive, what we call a power play when you pull those linemen.
0: Wells on the tackle for Jackson State, first down and 10 from the 45 for Jackson State. There's a snap. Brown with one back in the backfield. Play action. He keeps it himself, and he dives to the 40, but he was down at the 39. Correction, at the 41.
1: And at the 41-yard line. Arguing on that tackle right there.
0: Second down and 6 for A&M. And they're playing an up-tempo offense as well. They're not giving Jackson State's defense an opportunity to rest, but the defense looked like it didn't need any that time because they stopped them in the backfield for a loss.
1: Hargan again on that tackle.
0: Third down.
2: And on the scoreboard, guys, it's got the end of the first quarter, but they're continuing to play.
0: Yeah, well, the clock went back out, Jamie. It went back out. It's whatever you say the time is. That's what we're going to go with, Cole.
1: Yeah, the back judge and the umpire should have the time.
2: Yeah, you are correct, Coach.
0: Third down and 8. For A&M, ball is on the 42 of Jackson State. Brown at quarterback, takes the snap, goes back in the pocket. Pass is going to be complete across the 25, out of bounds at the 24-yard line for another A&M first down.
1: Mike Smith on that play. They went Mike Smith the third, should I say, a back shoulder fade throw.
0: That's going to put it at the 24-yard line of Jackson State, as the Bulldogs are on the move. There's a snap. Brown hands it off on the near side. And it looks like Maurice Edwards on that carry.
1: Here's what has to happen. What they're doing to them is they're running that zone and then they're cutting it all the way back out the back door. So they're going to have to make adjustments. That backside end cannot continue to crash down inside like that.
0: And Coach Taylor called a timeout to kind of slow this momentum down to stop it because they were lining up again. They're running a fast-paced offense, and it looks like he called the timeout just kind of give his defense an opportunity to get set.
2: No, Brown, I think that was the end of the first quarter.
0: Oh, was it?
2: Yes.
0: Okay. I thought he called a timeout, Coach.
1: Yeah, that's a quick 7 minutes that went by because at one time it was 7 minutes.
0: Absolutely. So the end of the first quarter, our score, Jackson State 7. And Alabama A&M 7. We're going to take a break and come back with the second quarter. 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
3: Life moves.

0: 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And in 1988, what was Rob doing?
1: Buddy, you're sitting up here with us, buddy. We're not going to forget about you.
0: We ain't going to forget about you, buddy. So we got going into the second quarter now. The clock, the game clock on the scoreboard has been going in and out. So they're keeping the time on the field. And when they get it working right, they work it. They use it. But we don't know what time it is.
1: We really don't. And the rain is starting to pick up a little bit.
0: Yeah, Jamie, it started to rain down there, huh?
2: Yeah, everybody going to put their ponchos on, including myself. So it's dribbling right now. Hopefully it doesn't get any worse. But we'll continue to monitor the weather situation as it goes.
0: 7-7 to start the second quarter. Jackson State on the offensive side. Correction, they're on the defensive side right now. And they're asking the band to quiet down because you don't have a lot of fans here. So the band needs to be quiet. And they're going to say the clock is out, so it will be the time will be kept on the field. Brown, back to pass. Gets the pass off. It's going to be tipped up incomplete. That's going to bring up a third down.
1: They are intentionally picking on K.J. Chisholm. Again, he was trying to throw the back shoulder play. If Chisholm would have turned around, it would have been an interception.
0: Chisholm just pretty much trying to keep up with his man. If he hit him in the back of the head, that's fine. He just want to keep up with him.
1: They picking on him now.
0: Third down and about six for A&M. Ball is on the 20-yard line of Jackson State. Third down and six. Brown with one back in the backfield takes the snap. Brown in the shotgun gets the pass off. And it's going to be enough for first down. They get it across the 10 to the 8-yard line. So that's going to be enough for an A&M first down.
1: That was the running back in the backfield. Nobody was out there for him.
0: First down and goal from the 8. Brown takes the quick snap, play action, slides down, and he may have lost a couple of yards on that one.
1: Yeah, he did.
0: Yeah, he fell down on the 10-yard line, so it's going to bring second and goal from the 10.
1: And I tell you, that was Keith Bass on the tackle.
0: Bass on the stop for Jackson State. Second down and goal. Ball on the 10. And Brown gets set to take the snap. Strong side is to the far side right. There's a snap. Brown, play action, goes to the left, looking back right. And that pass is intended for, looks like it was nobody in the area. It kind of slipped out of his hands, probably from the rain.
1: Well, he did a sprint out to try to hit the tight end in the corner route to our sideline, but he set up a screen play or something to the backside, but to no avail.
0: Third down and goal. And let's see if the Tigers can hold defensively on this play. Third down and goal. Ball is on the 10. Brown. And the shotgun.
1: The play clock is down to 9 seconds.
0: Two receivers to the far side. Tight end goes in motion to the far side. Single setback. Zero on the clock. So, is that a flag?
1: It should be, Coach, or a timeout he called.
0: And they did. Alabama A&M called a timeout to save that penalty. So they're going to call a quick timeout, and they're going to save that penalty.
1: I'll tell you what, that.
0: Let's see if they're going to take a time. They're taking a full one. Okay, so it's going to be a full timeout. While they do that, we'll take one as well. Jackson State 7, Alabama A&M 7. We'll be back. 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
0: Third and goal from the 10 for Alabama A&M. They have the football. Third down and goal. Brown with trips to the far side. One receiver on the near side. One single setback. Jackson State spreading the defense out right now. There's a snap. Brown looking, decides to take off himself, and he's going to be hit, but he gets in the end zone. He's a big guy. He got in for the touchdown.
1: Cam Silas missed the tackle.
0: And we got a flag on the play.
1: Well, the flag is going to be a personal foul by the quarterback because he's put his finger, he pushed Cam's face mask.
0: Wow.
2: And that is absolutely correct, Coach. Yeah. Along with some other stuff that he said, and I'm right down on his end, and the referee threw the flag.
1: He has to be mindful, you know. He could get, you know, he's old enough now, he can get charged. He's old enough.
2: He is a single college player.
1: Yeah, so, can't put your hand on nobody chilling.
0: So they're getting set for the point after touchdown. That Richard Schwartz, you make the call, was unsportsmanlike conduct against Alabama A&M. That penalty will be enforced on the kickoff, and the extra point is good. So Jackson State will get that penalty enforced on the kickoff.
1: And Cam had a chance to really put it, hit him in a bad way, but he chose not to. So he wouldn't, wouldn't get the penalty thrown on him, but he had an opportunity to hit him.
0: We're going to take another TV timeout. We'll be back. Our score, Jackson State 7, A&M 14. 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

0: and Jackson State football, of course, brought to you in part by C Spire, connecting you with what matters on and off the field. That's what C Spire is all about, advanced technology of how you live and work. 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And coach, we may have to, think we're going to have to get little Willie all trained up
1: Well, I tell you what, I don't know what he, he's frowning right now. He's frowning right now. I thought I'd get mad. He throwing bottles and pins.
0: He ain't want to give us a scope, Coach.
1: He ain't want to give us a scope. I don't want to give a scope.
0: Speaking of scores, we're going to take a look at the SWAC scoreboard update in just a minute or so. Alabama A&M kicking off to Jackson State right now, and the rain has started back. It's sprinkling rain here in this stadium, in Lad People Stadium here in Mobile. Short kick taken by Jackson State at the 23-yard line. And he gets out to the 34. They're going to mark him down at the 35. So Jackson State will take it offensively, first down and 10. From the 35-yard line.
1: I tell you what, Alabama A&M, they really have taken the momentum right here. We need a momentum shift.
0: Lockhart in the shotgun with one back in the backfield. Blunt. Jency Riley goes in motion. Two receivers on the far side. There's a snap. Blunt. Play action fake, actually. And that's going to be a completed catch for Jackson State across the 50, midfield, down to the 46-yard line.
1: That's Rembert, Coach, on the deep curl route. That's how fast it happens to you.
0: Play action fake and a first down brought to you, of course, by Cadillac of Jackson. First and 10, Jackson State on the 46-yard line. Lockhart, once again, same offensive setup, takes the snap, hands it off this time up the middle for about a one-yard gain on the play. Taking a look at some scores from around the Southwestern Athletic Conference. Alcorn State and Grambling. Alcorn leading 38-35. Prairie View leading Valley 24-21. Bethune-Cookman leading Alabama State 6-0. That game has been delayed. And Texas Southern is trailing FAMU 7-0. Pine Bluff and Southern has not started yet. They're going to start at 6 o'clock. And here in Mobile, it's Alabama A&M 14, Jackson State 7. At your SWAC scoreboard update. Second down. At about 7 yards. Second and 8, they're going to mark it, Jackson State. Second down and 8. From the 43. Lockhart. At quarterback. Lockhart goes in the pocket, and he gets the pass. It's going to be incomplete, but we've got a flag on the play, and the Richard Schwartz, you make the call.
1: Well, they're calling pass interference on Jackson State.
2: Exactly, Coach. I don't understand that call whatsoever.
1: Because Rembert, he tripped Rembert coming across the field.
2: Exactly.
1: I thought we were going to get the call right there.
2: Well, we do have two flags.
0: Two flags on the play. They may offset. Let's see.
2: I think both are against the offense.
1: Look like
0: one penalty is declined. Pass interference is going to be accepted.
2: An illegal man downfield.
1: Yeah.
0: Wow. So that's two penalties against Jackson State. They're going to take the larger one. So that's going to be first down and long. First and about 20. 18 yards.
2: They're going to take the which one, Brown?
0: First and 18. They're going to take the bigger of the two. Second down. Quick pass inside to Jackson State. No gain in the play. Rembrandt got that one. He may have gotten 2-3 yards off the play.
1: Well, they sniffed that out. The defensive line sniffed at the screen out, and that play was almost a disaster.
0: Third down and 16 for Jackson State. Ball is on the 48-yard line of JSU. Five receivers right now for Jackson State. Three on the far side, two to the near side. No one in the backfield. Lockhart in the shotgun. A&M sending four. There's a snap. Lockhart drops the football, and it was recovered, luckily,
1: it just
0: by Jackson State.
1: It slipped out of his hands. He went back to throw it, and it just slipped out. The weather, the rain has picked up. You know, we said earlier, you got to get a lead, and you have to run this football. So now we're in a position where we have to throw the football a little bit.
3: Number 39, Collins.
0: Collins getting set to punt it away for Jackson State on fourth down. A&M back to receive this punt at the 14-yard line. There's a snap, and he gets the kick up and away. It's a high kick. It's going to be fair caught. Right at the 24.
1: I tell you what, those coaches are on this official about something on this sideline. Jamie, did you get that?
2: It was about that call, actually, Coach, about that pass interference call that was called on the last drive. Coach Taylor was not happy with that call whatsoever. And I don't too much blame because I didn't see that. Like you said, Rimmer got tripped. And if anything, number 11, who missed that ball, was pushed a little bit too. But they called the pass interference on offense.
0: So A&M will have it first down and 10 from their own 24-yard line. First and 10. Brown with a single setback in the backfield. Receivers, one to the left side, one to the right. Jackson State with a five-man defensive front. Brown takes a snap on the clap, hands it off. On the far side, on the right side, for maybe about a yard gain on the play.
1: Now, the adjustment that the defense has made, they've gone to a 5-2 defense playing man behind it. When they go to that heavy set like that.
3: 9 yards to go for the Bulldogs.
0: 1 yard pickup on the play, second down and nine for A&M. And the rain has started to come down now here at Ladd People Stadium in Mobile. Second down and nine. Brown sending trips to the near side. No receiver on the far side with one back in the backfield. There's a snap. Brown goes back in the pocket looking, looking, finds a receiver open right at the first down marker. And about 3 yards past the first down marker. They're going to mark him down at the 38-yard line. That's enough for another A&M first down.
1: They just played zone that time with two safeties high. And that number three receiver just sat in the middle of the zone.
0: First down and 10. There's a snap. There's a handoff by A&M. Up the middle across the 40-yard line near the 41.
1: Yeah, Bowie on the tackle right there. Just they're pounding on first down. They're play action on second down.
0: Second and 7. 3 yard gain on the play. Brown takes a snap. Fires in the flat. It's complete. Just shy of the 45, they're going to mark him down at the 44-yard line.
1: Just threw a hitch right over here on K.J. Chisholm. The ball kind of slipped out of his hand, so he had to catch it the best way he could, but they're going at Chisholm.
0: Third down and 4 for A&M.
1: Big third down right here for the defense.
0: Tigers now with a four-man front. Three linebackers. Now they're going to bring it up to 5. There's a snap. Brown with a quick pass across the middle. It's going to be incomplete. It was right in and out of the hands of the tight end, but he just dropped it.
1: He dropped it. He was wide open. Now, here's what we talked about early on in the pregame show. The special teams, the snap from center to the punter.
0: So Jabari Jones is back to receive the punt for Jackson State at the 20-yard line.
1: You also have to be mindful of the fake.
0: Minifield gets the punt away. It's a good high punt. Spiro taken by Jones at the 10. He breaks one tackle and gets knocked down near the 15-yard line.
1: That was a great punt right there.
0: So Deloche on the tackle. So Jackson State will take it offensively. From around the, they're going to mark him down at the 16-yard line.
4: Now what has to happen here, Jackson State needs to get an offensive possession where we can go down and sustain a drive. Three and outs are killing the defense.
0: So we got a break right now, and we're going to take another break as well. Our score, Jackson State 7, Alabama A&M 14. 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
0: And welcome back to Lead People Stadium, Mobile, Alabama, Jackson State, trailing 14-7. And right now, the Tigers are on the offensive side. And we've got a flag on the play. Here's a Richard Schwartz. You make the call.
1: Yeah. It has to be a false start when you kill it like that. It's been a sloppy first half for us, especially offensively.
0: 5-yard penalty on the play, false start. That's going to bring up a first down and 15 for Jackson State from the 10-yard line. They're going to mark it at the 11. So first down and 10 from the 11. There's a snap. Lockhart hands it off. Right up the middle is going to be Blunt. He's going to be hit. After a gain of about 2 yards on the play.
1: They're in that 5-1 defense, Coach. You know, you got those three-down linemen with the two defensive ends standing up outside, and they're just daring us to run the football right at them.
0: Second down and 12 for Jackson State. Lockhart in the gun, single setback. Receivers stacked to the near side and stacked to the far side. There's a snap. Lockhart hands it off.
1: Face mask
0: penalty. Here's a Richard Schwartz. You got three flags.
1: Now, just hope they don't hit us with him continuing to try to run.
9: I tell you what, Coach, that face mask went by 6 yards itself. He grabbed the face mask and completely turned Nate Blunt's head around.
1: Yeah.
0: So here's a Richard Schwartz. You make the call. Personal foul, face mask against the defense.
10: Personal foul, face mask, 19 on the defense, 15-yard penalty, automatic, first down.
0: And that puts us
10: number two can remain in
0: out of
10: due to the helmet coming off as a result of the foul.
0: Okay.
1: Yeah, they snatched it off.
9: Correct.
0: So it's a first down and 10 for Jackson State from the 30-yard line. That gives us a little bit of breathing room, Coach.
1: Yeah, it does.
0: Lockhart takes the snap from the gun, hands it off quickly, and they were right in his face as soon as he got that football.
1: Yeah, they were.
4: they went well with their doing. When you pull that backside guard, that guy is chasing him when he pulls. That left tackle needs to get down and slam that door.
0: 1 yard gain on the play. Second down and 9 from the 31. Lockhart with one back in the backfield. Receivers 3 on the near side, 1 receiver on the far side. Bulldogs with a 4-man front. There's a snap. Hand off across the 30 to the 35-40. And that's going to be Blunt. Gets the first down, and that's a Cadillac of Jackson first down, and he's going to be out of bounds across the 45 to the 48-yard line.
9: And he got that first down on his own. He came around that corner, and that was all Nate Blunt. Well, that first down.
4: What happens is when you're in that 5-man front, it's an odd front. You have to get to the edges.
9: Absolutely.
0: First down and 10 for the Tigers of Jackson State. As a snap, Blunt gets the call again, but he's hit just behind the line of scrimmage, lost about a half a yard on that play. That's going to put the football back to the 47-yard line. Second down. They're going to give him 1 yard. Second down and 9, so he did pick up a yard. Second down and 9. Okay, now they're going to take it back. Second down and 11. Quick slant out.
4: Wow.
0: And that's another loss of a couple of yards.
4: They're trying to throw an uncovered. They tried to throw uncovered, but St. Louis did not make the block on the cornerback.
0: And he was right in his face as soon as he got the football.
4: You got to make that block. We can't find a rhythm offensively. We get a few good plays, then we run out.
0: Third down and 12. As the rain continues to hit the microphone that Jamie's holding. It's raining down there, Coach.
4: Yeah.
9: It has picked up in the last pass like 10 minutes.
0: Third down and 12. There's a snap. Lockhart goes up. Takes it himself, gets back maybe a yard off that play. That's going to be a fourth down and 11. So the Tigers will be punting it again.
11: Down and 12 yards to go.
4: I tell you what, we can't find a rhythm offensively. And when you can't find a rhythm, it's hard to call plays.
9: Brown and Coach, I just got word from the official. We have a little less than 5 minutes left to go in the first half.
0: A little less than 5 minutes to go. Jackson State punting it on fourth down. And the punt got away. It's a fair catch signal called. And A&M is going to take it at the 12-yard line. So they're going to take it offensively. First down and 10 from the 12. Jackson State football brought to you in part by Atmos Energy. Atmos Energy is committed to safety on and off the field. If you smell natural gas or suspect a gas leak, leave immediately and don't do anything that can cause a spark. From a safe distance, call 911 and Atmos Energy. A trained Atmos Energy technician will investigate at no charge. Coach, have you ever smelled gas?
4: Well, the only time I smelled gas was when...
0: Never mind, Coach. Never mind. We'll take a break. Take a break, Coach.
9: Don't say that.
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0: And back here at Ladd People Stadium, Jackson State on the defensive side. Alabama A&M got the football. They're having it a third down and 16 is what the call is. They ran a couple of plays to no avail. And now they have it fourth down and about four. They were trying to get a first down. They lost about 7 yards on the first play. Got a little bit of them back. Now they got fourth down and four, so they're punting it away to Jackson State. And they got that punt off. Jackson State back to receive. Jones calling for the fair catch. He dropped the football, but he got back on it. So they're going to take it back to the 30. They're going to mark it down to 33.
1: Get 23 from over there.
0: And they got some kind of squabble going on the A&M sideline.
1: Bufkin over there. He needs to get from over there. Momentum is not on our side right now. We need to get the momentum to shift back to us. But that's not going to help.
0: And right now, let's check in with Jamie Horton with our Muskelly sideline report. Jamie, what's the mood like down there?
2: Mood is kind of like Coach said all the time, just waiting. The fans, the players, and everyone just waiting for something good to happen. The momentum is definitely not in the Tigers' favor. So right now, they're waiting on a big play from this offense, at least trying to tie this ball game up going into the halftime.
0: We're under 5 minutes left in the second quarter here. Almost near halftime, Jackson State trailing by 14-7. But the Tigers are on the offensive side right now with a first down and 10. The football is spotted just at the 34-yard line.
3: Illegal during the kick. Illegal block in the back.
0: Okay.
3: We got a
0: Richard Schwartz. You make the call. They're going to call it illegal block in the back.
1: Bufkin, I just called it, Coach.
2: That's right. That's correct, Coach.
1: I just said it.
2: And that's where the pushing and shoving came from the on that Alabama A&M side of the field.
0: So that's going to put the football back inside the 25 to the 23-yard line. So Jackson State will have it first down and 10 at the 23.
4: First and
0: 10 from the 23.
1: They don't even have the chain set over there on that sideline.
0: And the officials have stopped play just as Lockhart was getting set to take the snap. So they got to get the chain gang situated and ready. As our window is getting rained all over, we need some windshield wipers on this window.
1: Yeah. I can't. It's tough to even see.
0: Well, Rain-X would have worked. Just go ahead and spray some Rain-X on it, Coach. First down and 10, Jackson State on the run. First down and more. That first down, of course, brought to you by Cadillac of Jackson. The ball was at the 23. Gets across the 40.
1: That was Blunt on that outside run right there.
0: Blunt gets across to the 41-yard line. So that's a Cadillac of Jackson first down.
4: Tigers.
0: Trips to the near side. One single receiver on the far side for Jackson State. Single setback as Lockhart takes a snap. Gives it again. Blunt hits the hole. He likes contact, Coach.
1: Yeah. It was a violent run right there, Coach.
0: Robinson on the tackle, but he don't want to do that every day, Coach.
2: And that's a two-minute timeout, guys. Got 2 minutes left in the first half. And I did find out that it wasn't the clock operator. It was a malfunction with the game clock.
1: Gotcha.
0: Malfunction with the game clock. We're at 2 minutes left now in the half. And if they take a two-minute break, we'll take one. You're listening to Jackson State Football on the Tiger Sports Network. Jackson State 7, Alabama A&M 14.
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0: And welcome back to Land People Stadium, Mobile, Alabama, Jackson State, and Alabama A&M here in the Gulf Coast Challenge, and it is starting to rain, Coach.
1: It is, and I mean, we're on the move with this run game, and this is something that we talked about.
0: 2 minutes left in the first half of play. We're in the second quarter. Jackson State with a second down and about 2 yards, second and a long two here. There's a snap, handoff, and that's going to be Blount kind of fell down as he hit the hole.
1: What's happening again, we're trying to pull a guard, and we can't slam that back door where that defensive tackle is leaving, that guard is leaving from. So just zone him.
0: Third down and four. There's a snap. Play action. Lockhart fires downfield. Complete for first down. Of course, that conversion, third down conversion, sponsored by the Mississippi Office of Highway Safety, moving the chains and keeping the roads safe. Fans, don't let fans drive drunk. That first down brought to you, of course, by Cadillac of Jackson. The Tigers with a first down and 10 from the 40-yard line.
1: So he's letting it rip, man. This kid is phenomenal.
0: First and 10 from the A&M 40. Lockhart hands it off. Blount trying to turn that corner. And he, ooh-wee. That cornerback, I mean, he pushed him out of bounds, but he took a leap. Blount dropped the helmet on him.
1: Yeah, and I tell you what, they're making him stay out because the helmet keeps coming off.
0: So he's going to come off for a play. 3 yard pickup on that play for Jackson State.
1: But they put another one in, Matthews, who does not mind contact.
0: Amari Matthews. Play action fake. Lockhart fires downfield. And it's going to be incomplete.
1: He threw that one in double coverage. You got a flag on the field, Coach.
0: And here's a Richard Schwartz. You make the call.
1: It may be holding somewhere along in there.
2: Yeah, it's against the Tigers. I just don't know what the call is. Oh, I'm sorry.
1: Okay.
2: Yeah, feeling the waiver. The center helmet came off. But I thought they was going to call on the Tigers, but they called it on Alabama A&M. So that'd be a
0: great break.
1: Yeah.
0: Great break on the part of Jackson State with a first down on that penalty, 15-yard penalty.
1: Now here's what you don't know is how much time we have to work with.
0: Well, it's under 2 minutes. 22-yard line is where the football is spotted at. First down and 10 from the 22. There's a snap inside the Hope Credit Union red zone, inside the 20. Down near the 16-yard line.
1: Yeah, that offensive line is getting after him now. This is what we need right here to continue to establish a drive. We need a touchdown out of this drive.
0: Ball is on the 16. And Jackson State calls a timeout to try to see what's going on with this clock and get the right plays in, Coach.
1: That's right. And what we're trying to do right now is it's a good timeout. You know, we're right there on the cuff of a first down or scoring. And you get the ball back in the second half. So this is a huge drive for us right here.
9: Once again, want to remind you, coming up at halftime, we're going to have halftime stats and information for you. 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Revival, it's more than a show, it's a movement. Soul Tree Television, that feels good. Enjoy the game. Second down and four for the Tigers. Ball on the 15-yard line. There's a snap. Play action is handed off on the right side. Inside the 10, enough for another Cadillac of Jackson first down.
1: That was prior on the toss sweep. They just went toss sweep to Alabama A&M sideline.
2: Yeah, coach, that linebacker didn't trip him up. It would have been a touchdown.
1: Oh, it would have been a touchdown.
2: Yes.
9: That first down brought to you, of course, by Cadillac of Jackson inside the Hope Credit Union red zone. And another timeout is called by the Tigers.
1: I tell you what, for them to use a timeout that quick, the clock must really be down.
2: I tell you one other thing, Brown and coach, I'm glad I'm not the Wicked Witch of the West, or I'll be all melted by now.
1: Yeah.
2: This rain is coming down, I tell you. And in the forecast, from what I understand, it's supposed to be a steady rain throughout the rest of this football game.
9: It predicted rain to be kind of severe throughout this game, and it has come in. It was very, very nice earlier today before the game started, but then the rain started to come down, and it's been raining ever since. So we're just shy of halftime and just shy of the end zone. First down and goal from the 9-yard line for the Tigers. Lockhart in the shotgun with a single setback. Trips to the far side. There's a snap. Lockhart hands it off inside of the 8-yard line. Blunt gets it down to the 6.
1: They faked the toss to the left and ran counter back to the weak side.
9: Second down and goal from the 6-yard line. Let's see. Lockhart once again lines up in the gun, takes a snap, looks back, looking on the near side, passes in the end zone, is going to be up, and
2: it's complete. Number 11 had it in his hands, and I know this football is kind of wet, and he dropped the football.
9: Kimmerlin was the intended receiver for Jackson State.
1: We can't see it because of the windows that really, really got wet.
2: Yes.
9: Third down and goal for Jackson State. And we're just shy of halftime here. Tigers trying to tie this game up before the half. Third down and goal from the 6. And we've got a whistle blown, stoppage of play.
2: Timeout, Alabama A&M.
9: A&M calls a timeout on that one.
1: I tell you, A&M lined up in that 4-man front. Jackson State still had them spread it out.
9: Jackson State football, of course, brought to you by Penn Street Investments. 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Jackson State trying to punch one in to tie this game up going into the half. Right now, Alabama A&M 14, Jackson State 7, but the Tigers have it at third down and goal from the 6.
1: Alabama A&M is lining up in that 4-2 defense right here.
9: Lockhart in the gun, one back in the backfield. There's a snap, play action. And that's...
1: They just ran zone, split zone on that play. Ball is on the 2-yard line. Brian.
0: That's

0: as he goes into the locker room. And it looks like Jamie going into the locker room too, Coach.
1: Travis is pointing.
2: Yeah, told me to go towards this way.
1: Yeah, he pointing Jamie which way he better go.
2: I won't get no interview.
1: Yeah, you better get out of his way.
2: I'd be like, interview, no interview.
1: Well, y'all, Rob J, you low down, Rob J.
2: No interview, no interview.
0: All right, let's go down to Jamie Horton with Coach Taylor.
2: All right, Coach, what are your thoughts on the first half?
3: Sloppy football. Clean up. Gave up defense. We stalling a little too much, but last about a defense, offense getting us a drive. Right.
2: Get into a rhythm. And first half.
0: Yeah, we're having some technical difficulties with Jamie's mic. We're gonna get that information from him coming up out of the half. With this weather and all that good stuff going on, having problems with his mic. We'll talk with him about what Coach Taylor said coming out.
1: Correct, Coach. And I tell you, man, it's been a sloppy first half. The rain has picked up, and we talked about that in the pregame. That kid that did play a factor in it.
0: Jackson State with a 4-point deficit going into the half, trailing Alabama A&M 14-10. We're going to take a break and come back with halftime stats and comments. 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

0: And welcome back to Lab People Stadium. We're at halftime. Jackson State is trailing Alabama A&M at the half, 14-10. Coach, your thoughts on the first half?
1: Well, I thought defensively we're playing pretty sound. We gave up a few plays, but overall defensively we're not bad at all. I think offensively we have to sustain some drives. The scoring drive was a great drive, and this last drive was a good drive. But in between there, we stalled a lot. So a lot of three and outs kept the defense on the field a lot. The kicking game, we got to try to find a way to get something out of it. Other than that, I think if we can sustain those things and get it picked up a little better offensively, we'll have a chance. We get the ball back coming out.
0: So with that being said, Coach, we talked about the weather in the pregame show about the weather possibly being a factor. And would you say it's affecting both teams, or would you say it's affecting us a little bit more?
1: Well, I would say both, but they're still throwing that football around, Coach. And those young men are doing a great job of catching it. Lockhart had the ball slip out of his hand once trying to scramble with it. But other than that, this thing is going to come down to, and if you look at it, they're out hustling us right now. They seem like they want it just a little bit more than we want it. We're a second-half team, so we're going to have to pick it up.
0: So if you coach Taylor, what are you telling your team right now in the locker room to get them motivated to come out here and do it in the second half?
1: Well,
0: I
1: can't say what he's saying, but I know him. He's motivating them. Let me say this. You're undefeated.
0: Uh-huh.
1: And you're the number two team. You have to play like you're the number one and number two team. You can't just play down to their talent level. I mean, we're more talented than this team, but we have to play.
0: Right now, Jackson State trailing 14-10, and let's take a look at some other scores from around the Southwestern Athletic Conference. We have one that's happening right now with 39 seconds left. Mississippi Valley is leading Prairie View 28-27, and Prairie View has no more timeouts, and Mississippi Valley has the football, fourth down and 10 with 23 seconds left. They need to let the clock run all the way down.
1: Let it run all the way down, Coach. I told Rob J. What about Valley Boy?
0: So, there looks like Valley's going to get out of here with a win, huh?
1: Looks like it, Coach. And they may have to.
0: It's fourth down and 10, so they're gonna stop the clock. I think that nobody has a timeout left.
1: It may be on a flag, so now they're probably going to have to snap it, punt it. The question becomes, do I run around with it for 5 seconds?
0: Man, can you imagine if Prairie View got that football and ran it in for a touchdown?
1: He tries to run around and kick a field goal and end up losing the game. God, man.
0: Let's look at some other scores right quick. Florida Atlantic beating Texas Southern 28-3 in the second quarter. It's Bethune-Cookman beating Alabama State 6-0 in the second quarter. Alcorn leading Grambling 59-42 within the fourth quarter with 10 minutes left in the game. And, of course, Mississippi Valley is looks like they're on their way to defeating Prairie View 28-27. They have only 8 seconds left on fourth down. Pine Bluff and Southern starts at 6 o'clock this evening. So that's our Bank Plus SWAC scoreboard update. And, of course, it's here we have a rainy 14-10 game here with Jackson State and Alabama A&M. 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
0: And welcome back to Ladd People Stadium on the campus. Well, actually, we're not on the campus. We're in Mobile, Alabama for the Gulf Coast Challenge. Jackson State and Alabama A&M. Right now, the Alabama A&M marching band is on the football field right now in the rain. The Sonic Boom of the South, Jackson State University's marching band, is lined up in the end zone, the famous Tiger run-on position that they've been doing for years. Coach, your thoughts on the first half again?
1: Well, I tell you what, I know some adjustments will be made. You know, like I said, we're a second-half team, and I'm sure we'll come out and do some exciting things, but we need to continue to run the football, feed those two big running backs, and milk this clock down and take the lead, of course, and then let's milk this thing down.
0: Right now, Jackson State is still in the locker room. No team has come out of the locker room yet. We got about 9 minutes before the start of the third quarter of play. And again, the Jackson State fans are outnumbering Alabama A&M fans probably 5-1. Coach, what you say?
1: Yes, I agree 100%.
0: It may be 100, 150 fans from Alabama A&M on the other side of the football field, and that's probably the band members' parents.
1: No. I tell you, but I blame it on the weather. Mm-hmm. This has been a great Gulf Coast classic, but the weather really has hindered us today.
0: Yes, it is. It's been a wet, rainy Saturday, and
1: my colleague, one of our colleagues, the Sandman, is just hazing.
0: Yeah, he laid all down, Coach.
1: He down for the count.
0: He down for the count. But we have a large contingency of Jackson State fans who actually made the trip here to Mobile. And Jackson State always has a nice following. When, you know, if Jackson State's going to come to town, you know you're going to get at least 15,000 fans.
1: At least.
0: From Jackson State.
1: And that's been the big thing. You know, that's we call that the 12-man.
0: Absolutely. So right now, the famous Tiger run-on. The Jackson State University marching band is on the field right now, entertaining this crowd, and they're doing it in the rain, Coach. They have the ponchos on, and one thing about the Sonic Boom of the South, rain doesn't get in the way.
1: No, nothing gets in the way.
0: Rain does not stop it. And I see our colleague right down the way, Karamu. He's reminiscing. You know, he was one of the Fab Five. Did
1: you know
0: that?
1: I didn't know that, Coach.
0: Yeah, he was one of them guys right there. Coach was leaning all back.
1: Yeah, that's why he had the goosebumps on his arms right now. He getting like he want to hit somebody.
0: I wonder if he could still lean back, Coach.
1: Don't get him started.
0: Can he lean back with nothing in him? Because you know, when he gets something in him, he lean anyway, Coach. We
8: We want to like to thank him anyway, Karumbu. A lot of you all know him as DJ Unpredictable, and he is the one that give you the sounds in the stadium. You know, he has everybody dancing and doing the electric slide and all them other dances that they do. He play all that music in the stadium, Coach.
1: Oh, yeah, Coach.
8: Yeah. I used to do that a long time ago, Coach.
1: Yeah. Sam Brown.
8: Yeah, long time ago, Coach. Long time ago. But, hey, right now, again, looking at these final scores, Mississippi Valley defeated Prairie View 28-27. And they got out of there. Is that their first win of the season, Coach?
1: First SWAC win of the season. First win, period, Coach.
8: So a lot of Valley fans are excited. They had an opportunity to get a win, and they played them at home, and they won at home. So that's great. Great looking out, Mississippi Valley. Once again, we'd like to let you guys know, get ready for Revival, the all-new gospel competition show where faith, music, and ministry take center stage. 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Revival, it's more than a show, it's a movement. And Soul Tree TV, television that just feels good. Coach, you are, when you were coming up playing football here, you played quarterback at Jackson State. Did you all have an opportunity to play? I know you played in the rain, but when in a classic game like something like this, was it raining?
1: Yeah, we did. We played in Soldier Field against Alabama State. Back then, I played in the classic in Indianapolis. We played in that classic over there. So we were fortunate enough, and in Tennessee State, we played in that classic. We were able to – we did some nice things. You know, I want to say I just got a note here. Mississippi Valley player was carried out on a stretcher. We'll keep that player and his family in our prayers.
8: Absolutely, absolutely. And want to give kudos to our colleague, Mr. Rob Jay, who is going to be inducted into the Jackson State University Hall of Fame.
1: Yes, yes. Congratulations. Much deserving.
8: Yes.
1: Unfortunately, he's not here with us, but he is here in spirit and any way we can get him here.
8: Absolutely.
1: So, but, you know, he is the voice of this football program, and we'll continue to speak on him and, you know, do what he wants us to do, Brian.
8: Absolutely. And, you know, he's actually selling ads for the program for the Hall of Fame, for the JSU Hall of Fame. So if you know Rob Jay.
1: You don't want me to put it there, what I won't say about it. A little bitty baby.
8: If you all know Rob Jay, you all can contact Rob and, you know, buy an ad, get an ad from him for, you know, in support of,
1: correct,
8: you know, his induction into the Jackson State University Hall of Fame. If you want to send him an email contribution, you can contact him at robj2828@gmail.com. robj2828@gmail.com. Send him thank yous and congratulations and send him information on your ad that you would like to take out and help, you know, in support of him, correct, going into the Jackson State University Hall of Fame. He's already a member of the SWAC Hall of Fame.
1: That's a huge accomplishment, you know, and that tells you how much he's been well respected, and he's earned that right.
8: Absolutely. Absolutely. So, hey, support Rob Jay on his induction into the Jackson State University Hall of Fame. RobJay2828 is his email address. Send him a note. Say, hey, Rob, this is me. You can come by and pick up your ad money.
1: Yep. If not, cash out me and I'll give it to him.
8: Yeah, or me.
1: It won't never get
8: there. We'll give it to him, Coach. But cash is always nice. Cash. I'll give it to him. Jackson State University marching band is on the field right now. We're going to take another break and come back with the start of the second half of play, the third quarter. We're going to do that because the third quarter starts in about 2 minutes. So we'll take a break and come back with the start of the second half of play. You're listening to JSU Football on the Tiger Sports Network. Back in 2 minutes.
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0: And welcome back to Ladd People Stadium on the campus of, well, I won't say on the campus of Mobile, Alabama. We're live in Mobile, Alabama, the Gulf Coast Challenge, Jackson State and Alabama A&M. Jackson State trailing 14-10. We're getting set for the third quarter of play. And, of course, the third quarter brought to you, of course, by Dynastics. 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Items like tote bags, lanyards, cell phone holders, and chargers, wristbands, buttons, and lots of gift items, too. We've got it all. Brand your name and logo right here, right now. Serving you and the world since 1988. And in 1988, Rob J was a what?
1: What was you, Brown, in 1988?
0: Where was I? I don't even remember 88.
2: It was in Vietnam.
0: Yeah, I probably was.
1: Vietnam was in the 80s.
0: I don't even remember where I was in 88.
2: He was in Vietnam, then, really.
0: Oh, you know where I was in 88? I was at Jackson State. I got out there in 89. Sure did.
1: Well, Rob was a little bitty baby then.
0: Yeah, well, yeah, right. Yeah. A little bitty baby where?
2: The man said he was a little bitty baby. You can't question that.
1: That's what he said.
0: Jamie, you had an opportunity to speak with Coach Taylor going into the locker room. What did he have to say?
1: And I'm sorry about the technical difficulty, guys, but he did say that he was really, really disappointed in the offense as far as the rhythm of the offense, and that caused some of the miscues that they had. It seemed they could never find a rhythm in the offense. He did give credit to the defense a whole lot, but he said they had to go in there and fix it and make some adjustment at halftime.
2: Yeah, that's what we said up here. We were talking about you. Is when you can't find a rhythm, being a former coordinator, I'm just a high school coach right now, I don't know a whole lot, but just finding a rhythm, it's hard to call plays when you can't get in a rhythm.
0: Yeah. Yeah, it's tough.
2: It's hard, man.
0: 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And we're getting set to start this second half off, Coach.
2: Coach, very, very excited to see this second half of this game. I look for us to settle down and go ahead and play some football now.
0: Jackson State will be receiving. They won the toss and deferred to the second half. So the Tigers trail 14-10, but have an opportunity to put some more points on the board right now, receiving the kick from Alabama A&M. So we're getting set to kick this one off. Jackson State back to receive near the 10-yard line. We're actually near the 4-yard line. A&M. It's set the kick.
2: Looks like this rain has kind of slowed down a little bit now, Coach.
0: And there's the kick, and we're underway. Down at the goal line, Jackson State takes it out to the 15, the 20, and down at about the 25, 27-yard line, and that's where the...
2: You got a flag on the play.
0: Got a flag on the play. Here's a Richard Schwartz. You make the call.
2: It may be a block in the back or a holding right here.
0: It's like Dilcor on the kick return. And it's going to be holding against Jackson State.
2: You can't come out the second half and shoot yourself in the foot.
0: So that was a great kick return, but it's going to be brought all the way back. That was about a 31-yard return, but it's going to be brought back to the 10-yard. They're going to mark it down at the 12. So Jackson State will have it first down and 10 from the 12. It looks like they have the clock working back okay right now. First and 10 from the 12, Jackson State on the offense. Lockhart takes a snap, hands it off across to the 15-yard line, about 3 yards on the play.
2: Yeah, it's Amari Matthews on the carry.
0: Matthews gets about 3 yards on the play. It's going to bring up second down, second and 7. Lockhart in the gun, single setback. There's a handoff across the 20 to about the 22-yard line.
2: It's going to be close, Coach.
0: It's going to be close, depending on the spot of the football.
2: Like a second and third and 1.
0: They're going to put him down at the 21, so it's going to be third down and a yard. We have an injured player for A&M down, and they're going to work on him. The official's timeout. So if you got a third and 1 backed up this far back, what do you do, Coach?
2: Coach, my thing is I would continue to run the football right here. Try to pound your way in. I would probably hit the edges because you know they're going to stack the middle up. You probably want to come off the edges a little bit. But I would run the football.
0: Third down and 1. And just want to let Rob J know that he's still at it. He got some cracklings in front of him right now. He's still at it. Let's see. He had meatballs. He had chicken wings. He had a hamburger. He had a hot dog. And now he got cracklings.
2: As soon as we go to this break, cracklings gonna have a problem.
0: The tapeworm has woke up. 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
2: You ever need it?
0: No.
2: Therapy, bro?
0: No, I just thug it out, Coach.
2: You know, Bishop, you don't know what he...
0: Now, you know, he had an injury a couple weeks ago. He fell on his bike. Yeah, he got the scars to prove it, Coach.
2: Oh, man.
0: Third down and 1.
2: We lost yards on that one.
0: And a loss of 1 yard on the play. So that's going to bring up a fourth down.
2: They just beat us up front that time. It has to be a sense of urgency.
0: So fourth down and a long one. They're going to say fourth and 2. So they're going to go for it.
2: Go for it on the minus, Coach.
0: They're going to go for it. Mano y mano. Fourth down. In the shotgun, there's a snap. Power run up the middle.
2: Didn't get it.
0: They're going to mark him down at the 22-yard line. Let's see.
2: It's close.
0: The line judge has it at the 22.
2: I wonder if he knew it was fourth down.
0: The line judge has it at the 22. And they're going to give it to him. First down. At first down.
2: Okay. And sometimes you have to get a little risky to go ahead and light a fire.
0: That first down brought to you by Cadillac of Jackson. First down and 10 for Jackson State. There's a snap. A run around the far side. That's Pryor with the carry.
2: Carry on that one, going around the right side.
0: Darius Pryor on the run for Jackson State got about a half a yard off the play.
3: No gain on the play.
0: They're going to say no gain. Second down and 10. Lockhart in the shotgun. Play action goes back in the pocket. Now he rolls to the far side. Lets it go. And it's going to be caught, but it was out of bounds. They're going to say incomplete. Third down.
2: I tell you, it's that defensive front for A&M is not bad, Coach, especially in the middle.
0: third down and 10. 12:25 left in the third. Tigers with trips, three receivers on the near side, one single receiver on the far side. Single back in the backfield. Lockhart in the shotgun. Alabama A&M with a four-man front. There's a snap. Lockhart goes back, looking, fires downfield. It's going to be out of bounds. That's going to bring up fourth down.
3: 10 yards to go.
0: So the Tigers will send the punting unit on now. Get no activity out of that series.
2: I don't understand that one. It's third and 10. You throw a deep ball instead of trying to work to the sticks.
3: On that one.
2: Now I see something Coach Taylor has to look like a play calling sheet in his hand. He didn't have that in the first half.
0: Fourth down.
2: Blocked.
0: And it was partially blocked. And he gets it off, takes a JSU roll down near the 40-yard line, and that's when it's going to go out of bounds. And that was he almost had that one blocked. It was tipped up.
2: But they've been coming off that side all night, Coach.
1: And that was number 46 who got a piece of that football.
2: They've been doing that all day.
1: Yes.
0: So A&M will have it offensively on their own 40-yard line with 12 minutes and 12 seconds left in the third, leading 14-10 over Jackson State. As Brown comes back out at quarterback for Alabama A&M. Single setback, two receivers on the far side. There's a snap, and he's going to hand it off for about 3, maybe 4 yards on the play. It's going to bring up second down.
2: I tell you, it's getting real physical down there, Coach.
0: One of the A&M players slow to get up.
2: I tell you what, that looked like that was Big Bowie on the tackle from up here.
1: That was Wales and Bowie, Coach.
0: Second down. And 7 to go, 3-yard gain on the play. Ball spotted on the 44-yard line. Trips to the near side, strong side to the near side for Alabama A&M. There's a snap. Brown fakes. Now he's being pressured, gets the pass off, and it goes out of bounds.
2: I tell you what, Bowie applied great pressure on it, but they stayed in coverage. He tried to throw the out and up to Jackson State sideline to the outside receiver, but it no avail.
0: Third down coming up for A&M. Third down and 7. Football spotted on the 44-yard line of A&M. Jackson State doing some substitutions right now. 5 seconds on the play clock. Now, correction, they're going to move it back to 10. Now it's 10 seconds. Now it's 5. And they get the snap off. Brown passes. Pass is going to be complete. Just across the 50-yard line to the 49, enough for a first down.
2: Just threw the quick slant for the first down right there. They ran the back out the backfield, and they jumped the back and threw the slant.
0: First down and 10 for the Bulldogs with 11:34 left in the third. Jackson State trailing 14-10. Brown takes a snap. Hands it off. No gain on the play after but the final push gives him 5 yards. Wow.
2: And more, Coach.
0: The officials never blew the whistle, but we've got a late flag. We got a flag on the play. Here's a Richard Schwartz. You make the call.
2: Looks like it's about a 6-yard gain.
0: He was initially stopped at the line of scrimmage.
2: Another flag. Face mask, Jackson State.
0: Wow. That's going to add 15 more yards to that run.
2: Yeah.
0: He was hit at the line of scrimmage and stopped. The officials did not blow the whistle, but that offensive line for A&M surged forward, got him 6 yards off of that one, and one of the Jackson State defensive players pulled the face mask and got him 15.
2: It's still a manageable game, drive right here for the defense.
0: First and 10 from the 30. Long pass down. It's going to be incomplete. Kamari Rogers with a great defensive effort. Right in the corner of the end zone. It's going to be incomplete pass.
2: Yeah, Coach, they just trying to take a shot right there. You just coming off a big first down, a big penalty. Now just take a shot.
0: Williams, the intended receiver for the Bulldogs. Incomplete. Second down and 10. From the 29. Brown in the shotgun, trying to draw the defense offside. Jackson State's defense says no way. Now he takes a snap, play action. He hands it off. Inside for about 2 yard gain on the play. Near the 27 yard line, that's going to bring up third down.
2: That was Cook on the tackle along with Johnson.
0: 10 minutes and 33 seconds left in the third. Jackson State trailing 14-10. Third down and 8. Brown in the shotgun takes a snap. Brown steps back in the pocket, lets it go, and it's going to be incomplete. Rogers again on the defensive effort for the Tigers on that one. So that's going to make up fourth down.
2: Yep. Trying to throw the fade ball. Rogers again on the great breakup.
0: Williams, the intended receiver for A&M. That's going to bring up a fourth down. So they're going to attempt a 45-yard field goal. Falk is attempting a 45-yard field goal from the 35-yard line. There's a snap. The kick is going to be up, and it's going to be no good. Fade to the left side.
2: Well, we got a flag on the play again, Coach.
0: And here's a Richard Schwartz. You make the call, and it's on the Jackson State side.
2: They're saying it's on Jackson State. Now, what the call is, the Alabama A&M people are saying Jackson.
0: So the officials are talking with it right now. Coach Taylor is asking his players to come to the side.
2: And here's the issue. If it is on us, defense stayed out there, made a huge stop. You still got a four-point lead on us. You can't beat yourselves.
0: And here's the call. Personal foul.
4: Defense number 42.
0: 15-yard
4: penalty.
0: Wow.
4: It will be Jackson State ball. First 14.
0: That penalty is on Michael Johnson.
2: Yeah. Freshman Michael Johnson.
0: Wow. That's going to put them at a first down.
2: But here's the issue, Coach. The ball will be pinned back around where the 10-yard line or somewhere along in there. Offensively, we have not had great field position all night.
0: So the football is going to be spotted right at the 14-yard line. Going to mark it at the 13. So now, A&M. Okay, Jackson State will have his first down and 10. Jackson State will maintain, will get offensive possession. So it's going to back them up.
2: Wow.
0: First play was a running play, about 2 yards on the play.
5: Matthews
0: on the carry is going to bring up second down.
5: 2 yard gain on the play.
0: 2 yard gain on the play, second down and 8. Lockhart hands it off. And that Bulldog defense is swarming over the Jackson State offensive line right now.
5: Matthews on the carry.
2: Yeah, they're trying to run Matthews.
5: Huffman.
2: I mean, we can't get a push, Coach.
0: Third down and 9.
5: Third down and 9 yards to go for the Tigers.
0: Lockhart. In the gun, there's a snap. Lockhart back to pass. Fires. Pass is going to be
5: Lockhart's pass.
6: Incomplete.
2: Incomplete.
5: Brings up.
2: It hit him in the chest, but he couldn't hold on to it.
5: So
6: Jackson State is going to be punting it away, three and out. 9 minutes and 10 seconds left in the third. So the Tigers will have it fourth down and 9.
2: Now they got to protect that top side.
6: Collins punting from the goal line. And he gets it away. High punt. Fair catch called. Fair catch made.
5: Kai Collins
6: for A&M punt from the 48-yard line. So A&M will have it first down and 10 from 48. We're going to take a break and come back. 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
6: And welcome back to Lead People Stadium, Mobile, Alabama, Jackson State, trailing Alabama A&M, 14-10. And we are in the third quarter with 9:37, Coach.
2: I tell you what, Coach, this has been a real sloppy offensive performance for the first time we've seen. Coach Taylor's trying to get them to go in the right direction, but sometimes, man, I've been in games like this. You're trying to call the right things. You're trying to get it done. And it's just not going your way at that particular time, but you have to keep chopping wood and hoping that thing will go your way.
6: First down and 10. Alabama A&M will take it from the JSU 48-yard line. They're spreading the offense out now. They have four receivers, three on the near side, one on the far side, with one back in the backfield. Jackson State with a five-man defensive front. They're looking, showing blitz. Now they're backing up. There's a snap. Brown goes back in the pocket, gets the pass off. It's going to be complete for about a 5-6 yard gain near the 40-yard line. They're going to mark it out of bounds just at the 42.
5: To number 16.
2: I tell you what, they just ran a quick out over there. It looked like that was what jersey number is that, Jamie?
1: That was number 16.
6: Second down. And that Jackson State defense came, rose to the occasion on that one.
2: They did, Coach. They came ready to.
5: Edwards deployed.
2: This is where we normally get a big turnover right around this time.
5: Micah Gay.
2: We're overdue for one.
0: No gain on the play. Third down. Third down. And about five. Long four. Third down. Brown. Still in the shotgun. One back in the backfield. Trips on the near side. One receiver to the far side. Takes a snap. And Brown keeps it himself and dives for the first down right at the 35-yard line.
11: Brown on the quarterback keeper.
2: I tell you what, he just ran the quarterback keeper on that one. He's so big and tall and strong, man.
0: First down for A&M. Ball on the 36. They're going to mark it at the 35. As Brown brings his offense up to the line of scrimmage. Jackson State showing the four-man front right now. Now he switches it offense up. Two receivers on the left, two to the right side. One single setback. He's in the quarterback in the shotgun. Takes a snap. Now he's going to be sacked back at the 40-yard line. Great defensive effort on the part of Jackson State.
2: Great job. They wanted to throw those hitch routes. But Jackson State was all over him on that one. And that was Hargon on the tackle. On the sack, should I say.
0: 5 yard loss on the play. It's going to be second down and 15. Ball now at the 40. Jackson State making a few substitutions now. Still with that four-man front. A&M sending three receivers now. There's a snap. Brown takes a couple of steps back in the pocket. Has time. Fires downfield. Double coverage, and it's going to be tipped off, and we've got a flag on the play.
2: Never look back, Coach. They ran right into him.
0: Cam Salas on the defensive coverage, but we've got a flag on the play. Here's a Richard Swartz. You make the call. Pass interference on Salas, 15-yard penalty.
2: Those penalties are haunting us, Coach.
0: So that's going to put it at the 25. So A&M will have it first down and 10 from the JSU 25-yard line. Same offensive setup, two receivers to the far side, one to the near side, one back in the backfield. There's a snap. It's going to be a handoff. Jackson State's defense.
2: I tell you, Big Cook is pumped up in there in the middle.
0: Cook on the tackle for Jackson State. About a 2 or 3 yard gain on the play. 3 yards. Going to be second down and 7. Ball now spotted on the 22-yard line of Jackson State. As Cornelius Brown brings his team to the line of scrimmage. Jackson State showing four-man front up front. There's a snap. And the defense swarms. And makes the stop just at the line.
2: I tell you what, Coach. Gay and Cook again in the backfield.
0: Third down now for the Bulldogs of Alabama A&M. Third down coming up. Third down and 7. Third down and 7. There's a snap. Brown back in the pocket, looking. Takes off himself. He decides to run it, and he gets inside the 10-yard line. They're going to mark him down at the 9, but we've got a flag on the play.
12: It'll be holding.
2: It has to be holding back here.
12: They grabbed 36. The offensive tackle grabbed him, and the referee saw it initially and threw the flag.
0: And that's the Richard Swartz. You make the call, and that's going to bring that run back. And that's a great break for Jackson State on that one because he was inside the 10-yard line.
2: And I tell you what, this defense is always finding a way to make the plays. We have to get something going offensively.
13: Tiger fans, make some noise for the defense.
6: Third down. Third and long. No one in the backfield. He's sending everybody. There's a snap. Quick pass across the middle is going to be complete. And he's still on his feet. Got the first down. Oh, my God. He got about, he needed 15, got 16, Coach.
2: Yeah, Coach. They just went with a, they brought pressure, went with a quick slant, but it goes back to you have to wrap them up. You just can't throw a forearm. They're tempoing them right here, Coach. They're back at the line of scrimmage.
6: First down and 10. And we've got a timeout call.
14: Jackson State.
6: Jackson State's trying to stop this momentum right now. They called a quick timeout to kind of get the defense together.
2: Well, what he did, he went five receivers on him, and we wasn't prepared to make the right. We Coach made the right call, but he's not lined up correctly.
15: Election day. Your vote, your voice, your power. If you're ready to vote everywhere,
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2: Jamie, I saw Coach Quinn down there. He's real fired up. What's going on?
16: He's more than fired up. He's actually kind of he's mad. He really is.
17: He was complaining about that. That missed tackle last time, like you said, Coach, they didn't wrap him up, which caused him to get that third down conversion on that third and 15. So he's regrouping his defense right now to make sure they align right and they're in the right people on the field. Right now they have a confusion about who should be on the field and what package they should bring in. I think he called that timeout because of that.
2: Wow.
6: So it looks like the rain is starting to subside a little bit here in this stadium here. So the window's cleared up.
16: Yeah, it has stopped raining right now, and the clock is working correctly. They did fix the clock from what I was told at halftime.
6: So we've got 5 minutes remaining in the third quarter. Jackson State trailing 14-10. So if you're Coach Taylor right now, Coach, what are you saying to your team?
2: Well, you try to tell your defense we need another big stop. You know, it's first down. We need a turnover. They're going to try to throw the football. You know, we need to make some plays. We need some takeaways. Let's try to get the offense back on the field and make, you know, put it in the end zone. You're only down one possession. With all the bad play that we're talking about, and even when there were sloppy plays, you're only down one possession. So you're still in the game.
18: HBCU football.
6: 5 minutes. 5 minutes left in the third. Alabama A&M, first down and 10 from the 14.
19: And 10 for Alabama A&M.
6: Cornelius Brown, the quarterback for A&M, has three receivers on the near side, one receiver on the far side, the football on the left hash mark at the 14-yard line. Single setback. There's a snap. Brown goes back, fires. And that's a hard hit. Incomplete pass. And I wouldn't want to be on the other end of that, on the receiving end of that one, Coach.
2: Yeah, Coach, that was a good shoulder. A good tackle, man. I mean, he laid it down on him, Coach. That looked like number 19 from up here.
16: It was, Coach. It was B.J. Washington.
2: B.J. Washington.
16: Yes.
6: Like in the words of our friend Rob J, ain't no hair gonna grow in that spot. First down. Second. There's a snap.
2: Got him.
6: And they got him in the backfield. He's still trying to get through, but no gain on the play, a loss of about a yard.
2: Brings up third down. I tell you what. On that play, it was a bunch of Jackson State guys on the tackle.
6: Third down. Third down and 10. Ball is back on the 14-yard line. No gain on the play. So Jackson State's defense trying to hold off here.
0: keeping A&M out of the end zone or from a first down here. The first down marker is right inside the 5-yard line near the 4. There's a snap. Brown being pressured. Flushed out of the pocket. Passes in the end zone. And
14: wow.
0: Is it a catch or is he out?
14: They're saying.
0: They are still talking about it. He's at the corner. The pylon has been knocked over. And they're going to say it was a touchdown.
12: Yeah, they're calling it a touchdown, guys.
14: We couldn't see it from up here, Jamie. Did you get a good look at it?
12: It looks like he got 1 foot inbound.

0: Jackson State back to receive. You hear the Alabama A&M Bulldog marching band in the background, trying to excite their 150 people up over there. Jackson State receive the kick at the 5, gets it out to the 27, near the 28-yard line. So that's where the Tigers will take it offensively, first down and 10 from around the 28.
1: I tell you what, this is one of these drives, Coach, where you have to punch it in and score this quarter just to get the momentum going back our way.
0: First and 10, Jackson State from its own 28. Lockhart takes a snap from the shotgun, passes it across the middle. It's going to be incomplete. Oh.
1: They hit Jesse. Tried to get it to Jesse Riley across the middle, but
2: number 81, Riley Jr.
0: Yeah, Riley took a big lick then.
1: He did.
0: Second down and 10.
1: They may look at this.
0: Nobody threw a flag. They want a
3: previous play.
1: Yeah.
0: It's on the review.
1: Yeah,
0: so,
4: and to be honest with you, Coach, I'm looking right at it. I'm surprised they didn't throw a flag.
1: Yeah, they went at it.
4: Yes, so. They did. 53 went right at his helmet. That should be targeted.
0: So this play here is under review. They're going to try to see if that was a targeting play, but there was no flag thrown, so.
1: Well, it came from up top, probably.
0: Okay.
1: And you know, our window was still kind of smeared, so. But looking at it, it looked like it was targeted.
0: Yeah, checking to see if it was a targeting call would be assessed against Alabama A&M. 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
1: You remember you asked me?
0: I remember. I was going to get to it, Coach.
1: Well, I may have not, but the joker sitting to my left over here, he done smelled something, but then he's asleep.
0: Well, you ain't doing your sleep, Coach. It don't count.
1: Well, I use sleep sitting up.
5: Sleep sitting straight up. He sleeps sitting straight up.
1: He sleeps sitting straight up.
5: But, Coach, really, you know, you're really not supposed to, you know, gas is odorless.
1: Yeah.
5: It has to be an additive to get it to smell like that. So,
1: gotcha.
5: Yeah, chicken and meatballs.
1: Yeah, he had it all. Sandman whooping him.
5: Yeah, it's whooping him, Coach. They got him strapped over barrel.
1: I tell you what, man, this has been a sloppy game for us, but we're only two possessions down, Coach.
0: And the officials are still looking at the previous play is under review for possible targeting. And they have a decision.
6: After review, there is target on the play.
0: And is a targeting play.
1: And 53 has been thrown out of the game, Coach.
0: Okay, so that was a targeting call assessed against Alabama A&M. So he's going to be ejected. Number 53.
1: That's John Robinson.
0: John Robinson, the linebacker for A&M, was called for targeting.
7: Jackson State.
0: So it's going to be first and 10, Jackson State, and he's going to be ejected. So that may be an issue for A&M going forward here in the fourth quarter. Here's a run by Jackson State.
1: Now, I haven't seen Jamie is blunt down. I haven't seen him back in the game.
4: I'm on the sideline, and I don't see him right now. So I will try to get further

0: Well, actually, Coach, I see him on the bench, and he's talking to a trainer. I will try to get further updates as they become available.
1: Pryor is on that one that's on that last run.
2: Here we go.
1: Lockhart launches one downfield, and it's a little bit overthrown. It's going to be an incomplete pass. Kobe Paul, the intended receiver, that's going to bring up third down.
2: And he had him wide open, Coach. One thing these receivers have to understand, they can flat out go ahead and run because you would not outrun his arm.
1: No, he has an arm.
2: Yeah, just run.
1: Lockhart, with that incomplete pass, it's going to bring up third down and eight. Third and eight from the 45. They're marking the ball down at the 46-yard line. There's a snap. Lockhart takes it himself. Goes across the 50, hits the hole, spins, gets the first down. Great spin move inside. Gets the first down across the 45 to the 44, and that's a Cadillac of Jackson first down.
2: Now, what they've done, they dropped eight people in coverage, and as a quarterback, sometimes you have to take matters in your own hands, and that's what he did.
1: First and 10 at the 44. Lockhart. With his receiver split, two to the left side, two to the right. Ball on the left hash mark at the 47. There's a snap. Quick pass out across to the 40 near the 38-yard line.
3: Lockhart's pass is complete.
2: Kimberlin. Kimberlin on the reception there.
1: Kimberlin gets the reception. Second down.
3: 2 yards to go for the Tigers.
1: Second and three. There's a snap. There's a handoff. Looks like it's enough for a first down. Pryor.
2: And it should be
0: I think he's a yard short.
2: Yeah, he's just third and about one. Third and a long one.
1: Third and one.
3: 1 yard to go.
1: So third down and one. There's a snap. That's the first down. First down by Cadillac of Jackson. And that third down conversion is brought to you by the Mississippi Office of Highway Safety. Buzz driving is drunk driving. Have a plan before you have a drink.
2: I tell you what, he hit the hole that time. A big surge. This is a good drive right here.
1: First down and 10. Ball spotted. On the 31-yard line, Lockhart in the shotgun, takes a snap, goes back in the pocket, has time. Now he rolls out of the pocket, fires. It's going to be incomplete, intended for Kimberlin.
2: I tell you what, he was flushed out of the pocket to his sideline. He tried to set his feet and make that sideline throw.
1: We have an injured player for Alabama A&M.
2: That's one of those big linemen, Coach. I can't tell what number. Number zero.
0: Yes, number zero for Alabama. He's up.
1: Yeah, he's up and off.
0: Walking towards the side.
2: Keith Green.
0: And they're telling the people to get back on, the players to get back on the field. There was no timeout.
2: It wasn't. That clock is going to start.
0: That's right. The referee is hollering, no timeout.
2: I got hit like that last night, and I'm fussing, and I was wrong because I don't know.
1: Second down and 10 from the 31, Lockhart. Once again in the shotgun, has receivers, two on the right side, two on the left side. Ball in the middle of the field at the 31-yard line. Lockhart takes the snap. High snap. He gets it. Fires. It's going to be incomplete right at the 21-yard line. Kimberlin, the intended receiver, hit him right in the hands, yeah, but bounced out.
2: Well, the defensive back came up right behind him, but what stopped that is when the ball is thrown, attack the football, and you'll continue to create separation.
1: I'm sure that's what Coach was telling him because he was right in front of him.
2: Hey, right there.
0: That's exactly what Coach Taylor was telling him.
1: Third down and 10. Lockhart goes back in the pocket. Across the middle. Pile is complete. Inside the 15. That's correction. Inside the 25.
2: That was face mask. I mean, he grabbed him by his face mask.
1: So that's going to be fourth down coming up, fourth and one.
0: The referees just told Coach Taylor it wasn't a face mask. He grabbed him by his shoulder pads.
1: Fourth and one. Power move inside. Just enough for a first down. Great run by Jackson State. Enough for a first down brought to you by Cadillac of Jackson.
2: That's Blunt back in the game, Coach. Blunt say his ankle may be hurting or something, but the bone ain't sticking out, Coach, and he has to go.
1: There you go. That first down brought to you by Cadillac of Jackson. Inside the Hope Credit Union red zone, right at the 20-yard line. First down and 10 for Jackson State. Lockhart passes inside, and it's going to be incomplete.
2: Man, they... That was a shoulder.
1: Marion Brown, the intended receiver for Jackson State.
2: All right, fourth quarter, Coach.
1: And that's the end of the third. We're going to the fourth quarter of play. Our score, Jackson State 10, Alabama A&M 21. We'll take a break and come back with the fourth quarter. This is Jackson State football on the Tiger Sports Network.
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0: 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Serving you and the world since 1988. And in 1988, where was Rob J.?
1: It was at the daycare.
0: At the daycare? Jamie, where was Rob in 1988?
2: Sitting right next to you in class.
0: Sure was.
3: Hey, Rob J., you got Jamie Turncoat. He's one of the guests.
0: He's sitting right next to me in class.
3: Oh, man.
2: But Coach said that Rob was the only baby he seen with a mustache.
3: Coach,
0: so in the fourth quarter here, like you said, you're two scores down, Coach. You know, you're TC Taylor. You know, you're telling your team right now. What are you telling?
3: Coach, you need to punch this one in. That'll give you some time. Defense has been making some big stops down here. They'll come back, make another stop. You finally found a little rhythm offensively. Punch it in, let's make a stop and get some rhythm and take it back down. Now we have a ball game. Then it's going to come down to who really wants it the most. If you can figure out a way to tie this thing up, you know, or take the lead, we'll find out who wants it the most then.
0: None of the Jackson State fans have left this stadium. Even though it started to rain earlier, the rain right now has ceased. But, you know, it's off and on. It's been off and on the entire game. So what is the mood right now on the field, Jamie?
2: Well, it's like you said earlier, Brown, the fans have not left, and they're trying to wait for something special to happen and something to cheer about. And also some of the players down here, too, they're just waiting for something to happen for the Tigers to get this crowd involved and to get back into this ball game. And this drive right here will probably tell it all at the beginning of the fourth quarter. They have to punch it in the end zone. Don't you think so, Coach?
3: Yes, sir, I do. I mean, it's big that they need. The band is ready. You hear the band.
2: Absolutely.
3: And we have to punch this thing in.
0: Taking a look at some other scores from around the Southwestern Athletic Conference. It's Arkansas Pine Bluff 14, Southern 10. It's Florida Atlantic 49, Texas Southern 10. That game is being delayed as well. It's Bethune-Cookman 16, Alabama State 3 in the fourth.